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1: Top story this hour. The Conservative Party has won the Aberdeen South by-election. Douglas Lumsden has taken the seat from the SNP. Ballots are still being tallied in the Arbroath and Broughty by-election and in the constituency of Makerfield, where Andy Burnham is hoping to get elected to Westminster. Then he could launch a challenge against Sir Keir Starmer's leadership. Labour MP Lisa Nandy says early signs are good.
2: We are definitely seeing that Andy Burnham is able to pull some of our voters back from reform in a way that just 7 weeks ago at the local elections we wouldn't have thought was possible.
1: A 30-year-old man from Norfolk has been arrested on suspicion of attempted murder after a 3-year-old boy ended up in a crocodile enclosure at a zoo. Cambridgeshire police were called to Johnson's of Oldhurst shortly after 1 p.m. Teacher Jamie Varley has been handed a rare whole life order for the sexual abuse and murder of 13-month-old Preston Davey, meaning he'll never be eligible for release. He and his partner adopted the baby 4 months before his death in Blackpool in 2023. The average price of a litre of petrol has fallen to its lowest level since early April. It comes as the US and Iran signed a peace framework. In sport, Ben Stokes is expected to return to the England squad for the third test against New Zealand, but it remains unclear if he'll be captain. The ECB's investigation into Stokes and Gus Atkinson breaching team protocols is nearing its conclusion. Former England bowler Chris Wilkes says it's time to move on.
3: I think it would be daft to rip up the script as to what's been working for the last 4 years, him, Brendan, Rob Key, and moving this team in the right direction. I know it's off the back of a poor Ashes series, but I feel like Ben still has more to give to this England team.
1: Meanwhile, England are 169 runs behind New Zealand, heading into day three of the second test at the Oval. From Sky News, I'm Ruth McKee.
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1: Top stories this hour. The SNP have held the Arbroath and Broughty Ferry constituency. The party's candidate, Lara Bird, won the by-election there. But the party's lost out elsewhere this morning, with the Conservative Party's Douglas Lumsden taking the seat of Aberdeen South from the SNP. Meanwhile, we're expecting to hear the results from the Makerfield by-election shortly. That's where Andy Burnham's hoping to win for Labour and return to Westminster, where he could launch a Labour leadership challenge. Our political editor, Beth Rigby, says this is a significant moment.
2: It could determine for the whole of the country who the next Prime Minister is, and I cannot remember covering a by-election that feels as consequential as this one. And so you can imagine what the nerves are like in all of the camps.
1: A zoo's crocodile enclosure won't open today after a three-year-old boy ended up inside and was seriously hurt. A 30-year-old man from Norfolk's been arrested on suspicion of murder. England's Children's Commissioner says the death of Preston Davey is a failure of the state and safeguarding system. Dame Rachel D'Souza says a review underway must uncover whether the 13-month-old's murder could have been prevented. He was sexually abused and killed by teacher Jamie Varley, who adopted him with his partner John McGowan Fazakerley in Blackpool in 2023. The pair were sentenced yesterday. Joanna Nicholas is a child protection expert.
3: Something that I will want to see in this review is, did they scrutinise this couple as well as any couple, or were they looked at through a slightly different lens because they were a same-sex couple, because they were educated, middle class, because he was a teacher?
1: England's cricketers are 169 runs behind New Zealand, heading into day three of the second test at the Oval. They'll resume on 222 for six in their first innings. And Scotland are looking to make World Cup history tonight in Boston. If they beat Morocco, they will make the knockout stages for the first time. From Sky News, I'm Ruth McKee.
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1: The top stories this hour. Andy Burnham is heading back to the House of Commons after winning the Makerfield by-election.
2: People here have voted for change. They have voted for more power for the North and everywhere forgotten by Westminster. They have voted for hope. Now let's give that back to them.
1: Mr. Burnham could now launch a leadership challenge against Sir Keir Starmer. Meanwhile, in this morning's other two by-election results, the Conservatives have taken the Aberdeen South seat from the Scottish National Party, but the SNP have held on to the Arbroath and Broughty Ferry constituency. A zoo's crocodile enclosure won't open today after a three-year-old boy ended up inside and was seriously hurt. He's in a critical but stable condition after the incident in Johnson's of Old House near Huntington in Cambridgeshire. A 30-year-old man from Norfolk's been arrested on suspicion of attempted murder. Our correspondent Emma Birchley has more.
3: We have heard too from the local MP who said, "I'm aware of the incident at Johnson's of Old House and have been liaising with senior officers at Gold Command. This is now a live criminal investigation and I would ask people to refrain from speculation online."
1: Stormont's health minister insists changes will be progressed immediately following an inquiry into a County Antrim hospital. Systemic bullying and an overuse of restraint and sedation were uncovered at Muckamore Abbey. An amber heat health alert's been issued for some parts of England in the next few days. The south and east of England could see temperatures reach the 30s. Ben Stokes is expected to return to the England squad for the third test against New Zealand, but it remains unclear if he'll be captain. The ECB's investigation into Stokes and Gus Atkinson breaching team protocols is nearing its conclusion. Meanwhile, England are 169 runs behind New Zealand, heading into day three of the second test at the Oval. From Sky News, I'm Ruth McKee.
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1: The top stories this hour. Andy Burnham's won the Makerfield by-election, and he did it with a degree of ease, securing over 50% of the vote. His win means he'll now be able to trigger or take part in a contest to replace the Prime Minister if one is started. In his victory speech, he told Labour colleagues it's their final chance to change direction.
2: People here have voted for change. They have voted for more power for the North and everywhere. Forgotten by Westminster, they have voted for hope. Now let's give that back to them.
1: But it wasn't a good night for his party in two Scottish by-elections. The SNP retained one of the two seats up for grabs and the Scottish Tories gained the other. Elsewhere, a man still being questioned on suspicion of attempted murder after a three-year-old was found in a crocodile enclosure at a zoo in Cambridgeshire. The toddler was taken to hospital following what's been described as a distressing incident. Here's our reporter, Emma Birchley.
3: We have heard too from the local MP who said, I'm aware of the incident at Johnson's of Old Hurst and have been liaising with senior officers at Gold Command. This is now a live criminal investigation, and I would ask people to refrain from speculation online.
1: Bending forwards too much at work in early pregnancy has been linked to a higher risk of miscarriage. A study in Denmark analysed data from pregnancies over 14 years. Buying and selling a home is becoming faster and less complicated under major government changes. They aim to stop unexpected and costly delays. Some areas could be hotter than Barbados from today. Temperatures are expected to be as hot as 30 degrees in southern and eastern parts of England. And co-host Mexico have become the First Nation to secure their place in the next round of the World Cup. They did it with a 1-0 win over South Korea. From Sky News, I'm Faye De Silva.
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4: Starting with Kew Bridge Road, through Kew, we've got a traffic light failure. Two lanes are closed both directions. You'll find there's a diversion for bus routes and traffic's unable to use the crossover. Expect those coming from the bridge, lots of delays. Now to District Line, the late finish of engineering works means minor delays east between Tower Hill and Barking, and Hammersmith and City Line cancellations, minor delays westbound to City of Westminster. Victoria Line, track fault at Brixton means minor delays on Victoria Line, and to Heathrow Airport, all flights between the UK and Kuwait still expect some reduced services due to the conflict in the Middle East. Again, worthwhile checking. And that's the latest traffic and travel.
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0: That one. Good morning. It's about 24 minutes past 6 o'clock in the morning. And that means we need to check the Dewey stories this nice and early as well. Good morning. I can't believe it. Mr. Khan all the way from beautiful Ireland. I was really hoping to get down to Ireland at some point as well this year, but I don't know if it's going to happen. Morning out to Jiggy. How you doing? Are you at the gym nice and early? Morning out to G. She goes, long time, Donnie. No, good morning. Oh my God, G, it's been a long time. I feel like it's a blast from the past. I feel like it's someone I used to know, but they've come back again. And I'm so happy that you're back here as well. Lovely to have you back, G. Hope you're all good. Hope you had a very good time. Have you been away on holiday? Also, Mr. Partook, he's up nice and early, ready for the day. Look at the top stories. Labour's Andy Burnham has won the Makerfield by election by paving the way for him to challenge Keir Starmer as the Labour Party leader. The UK economy has taken a 6% hit from the effects of Brexit, according to economists, analysts of the Internal Bank of England data about the decisions, views and financial results of thousands of British companies since the referendum a decade ago. Oh my God, 6% hit from Brexit. And a man has been arrested on suspicion of attempted murder after a three-year-old boy was left with critical injuries after ending up in a zoo's crocodile enclosure. Oof. We'll look into that story as well. Also, the World Cup is underway. The host nation, Mexico, they took on, just double checking, it was South Korea, isn't it? And after a full time, they beat them 1-0, so you can check the highlights for that as well. Later on, the matches are coming, and I'll give you updates about that. And letting you know today, the 19th of June, it's a Friday. Friday! Ugh, feels good. We got it, and it's a beautiful Friday today. Just letting you know, today is National Watch Day and World Sauntering Day. I don't even know what World Sauntering Day is.
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0: Let's go back to the 90s a little bit. Enjoy a bit of music, musty. And I'm going to Google what sauntering even means. Wait, if I click it, will it highlight it? I think they need to do that. You know, on screens, you should be able to click any word and it will just tell you exactly what it is. Like always, even if it's a PDF, I love it. Good morning, you're locked into Like, and this is Brasco and Brookie with that Friday feeling.

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0: feel like I haven't heard this for ages as well. Good morning, it was Hama. Going out to Hersha, she absolutely loves it. 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I've started to feel like I'm that as well. Mate, I put it down to me just being an old man. But apparently, that's not true. We're not the only ones that sit there moaning all the time.
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0: It's not the weather we're whining about. Then it's got to be politicians or work or money. Apparently, moaning seems like it's a national pastime. And the worst offenders rack up about 10,168 minutes a year. Can you believe that? I love that. It's not only you, right? It's not only you. Don't feel bad about it. If you wake up in the morning, you're like, oh, I don't want to do it. Don't feel bad about it. Don't judge yourself. Apparently, we all do it and it's all normal. It's just a bit of stress relief as well. So this morning, if you've woken up and you're thinking, oh, I wish it wasn't Friday. I wish we only had 4-day weeks. And I wish it was a weekend right now as well. Take a few seconds out. Treat yourself. Let's do it together. Let's have a little moan. Oh.

0: Oh, yeah. Shout out, everyone. 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I know a certain someone that phones a certain someone every day just to be like, oh, this is happening. I get a bit tired about that. Shout out to the mother-in-laws, by the way.
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0: Oh, she's going to kill me. She's going to kill me. 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
2: Starting with the M4 onto the elevated section east. We've got delays already of 10 minutes, haze to Brentford. And then to Kew Bridge Road, no right turn with a traffic light failure. So it's causing lots of issues. Both approaches at Kew Bridge itself, diversions in operation and especially affecting bus routes. Now, Battersea Bridge, we've got busy traffic north from Prince of Wales Drive to Chelsea Embankment. High Road, Leytonstone, there is a traffic light failure at Church Lane. Both approaches, again, busy but moving. And then heading for the A13 West, picked up now 15 minutes from Raynham to Barking and the Lodge Avenue flyover. Metropolitan Line cancellations, minor delays. This is between Harrow on the Hill and Uxbridge. And that's the latest traffic and travel.
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4: 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And one will say, the cat is stuck up a tree again. And every second, a BT employee will answer and connect those calls to the emergency services.
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0: I love the fact that Raksha woke up and she goes, Donny, days are flying fast, so fast. I think it's going to be Christmas soon. Do you know what? I had the same conversation yesterday. I think it's time to find a good deal on a turkey this morning, Raksha.

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1: The top stories this hour. The Prime Minister's congratulated Andy Burnham after his decisive win in the Makerfield by-election. During his victory speech, the now former Mayor of Greater Manchester promised to put the country back on the right path.
2: From here on, I will give everything I have got to make it so, to ensure the name Makerfield is forever synonymous with bringing about the change this country needs.
1: He's won the seat with a majority of over 9,000 votes, setting up a potential battle with Sir Keir Starmer for the leadership of the Labour Party. Meanwhile, the SNP's Stephen Flynn says it was a tough night for his party. He'd given up his Aberdeen South seat to become an MSP. He's now lost out to the Scottish Conservatives. The SNP's Laura Bird held on to win in the Arbroath and Brottie Ferry by-election.
3: We have demanded more for our community and our nation than Westminster can ever offer us, and with every day that passes, I become more certain that we will win our nation's independence.
1: Elsewhere, a man's being questioned on suspicion of attempted murder after a three-year-old boy was found in a crocodile enclosure at a zoo in Cambridgeshire. Police say he's not thought to have been known to the child. The Chancellor has announced former coalfield areas will get a share of £13.5 million. Cowdenbeath in Fife, St Helens in Merseyside and Seven Sisters in Neath Port Talbot are among six places to be given funding to pay for new industrial developments. Driving instructors and dental practitioners are thought to be among the top vacancies that need filling. Recruiters say there's also been an increase in job adverts for chefs, bar managers, as well as sports and leisure assistants in recent weeks too. And Mexico have secured a spot in the next round of the World Cup. They're the first team to do so following a 1-0 win over South Korea. From Sky News, I'm Faye De Silva.
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4: Today, London is going to be proper warm and bright. Today, temperatures around 30 degrees Celsius, a very high pollen count, and it's going to be sunny with a gentle breeze. In Manchester, though, a bit of a different situation. We're expecting some rain in the later parts of the afternoon, and today's headlines are light rain and a gentle breeze. Temperatures around 25 degrees Celsius.
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4: Good morning, wakey wakey. Ready for Friday, Badaya. Apparently, we need to give ourselves a reward scheme, or at least get some victories in the morning. But certain victories are waking up when your alarm clock goes off. Another victory is having breakfast in the morning. And the other victory is getting out of the house on time. So we're here to make that happen. Morning.
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0: Oh, definitely the right tune to get your hips working in the morning, isn't it? Good morning, Varsha. How you doing? Well, that's a Krishma as well. Nice and early as well. Morning, Mr. Anoop, sir. How you doing? It's Mr. Booty Shah. And that's to Sedgwick. She was so excited about the old Akshay song in the morning. Sedgwick, stop it. Behave yourself. I was reading a post about Boot Bungler the other day, right? You know, they were saying, like, Akshay Kumar apparently is, like, 58, 59 or whatever, and the guy that played him is, like, 48, 49. Like, the guy that played his father, sorry, I should say, was, like, 10 years younger than him. It made a conversation. It started up a convo. They're saying, like, why is Bollywood using people that are younger to play the father? I mean, on one hand, I think that's really great acting, isn't it? But he didn't pull it off. In Boot Bungler, he didn't pull it off. You can see it was there. It was like, do you remember the old Sanjeev Kumar movies where Sanjeev Kumar was obviously like in his 40s or something, but they're trying to make him look like he was 80. Like, I think even in Sholay, they give him like a fake wig or something, isn't it? And it was like overly fake, that wig. I mean, surely out of the millions. Like, Akshay Kumar got how much? 50 crore or something for the movie. That's like £5 million he got for the movie. I'm sure he could have taken 4 million and they could have used it for a better wig. Not saying that a wig cost £1 million. I wouldn't know. I would never know. Oh, no, that's really bad. Let's just forget I said anything about wigs.
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0: Leica. Morning. Do you know what, right? I was talking to someone at work yesterday. Does anyone have tactical naps? Like, is that a thing now? Now, the other day, I was speaking to one of the colleagues that work in the Leica building. He doesn't work with radio, he works with the Leica building. So he came in and I'd finished the show, I went in there, as I do after the show. I'm like, way, running around through the studio or whatever, running through the offices, all excited and all hyped up. And I forget that the rest of them are just coming to work. So I looked at him, right, shout out to Jan, my man, Jan the man. I went up to him and I'm like, yo, bro, you're right. His eyes were red, bloodshot, he was tired. He was stretching. I'm like, what's going on there? He goes, oh, I stayed up till night to watch the matches. And I was like, that's mad. I'm like, bro, how are you doing that? Because like, I couldn't watch them all throughout the night. And he's like, I go home and I have a little nap for a few hours. I was like, what? No way. Even over the other day, like, you know, Veer was covering breakfast. Yeah, even him as well. Like, come 10 o'clock, he was sitting to me. He goes, Donny, I don't know. You guys do it 5 days a week. I mean, I don't know. I think I'm running on fumes or something anyway. But he goes to me, he goes, I'm only surviving by finishing at 10 o'clock. I go home and I sleep until about 2. And then I wake up and I do the rest of my day. I was like, damn, man, am I missing out on a little bit? Do we need little cat nips, little sleep sessions here and there in the day? That just messes it up for me. If I go sleep at one point, I'll wake up feeling even more tired anyway. But yeah, I don't know. Is that a tactical thing that we need to do? Well, apparently more and more people are doing it to deal with the football that's going on at the moment because the match is all over the place. I'm worried, right? If we're there all excited to watch the final, when is it? 19th of July, yeah? If we're there, that's a weekend. Oh, that's not too bad. Imagine if it was on a weekday. Like, I would, oh my God. The entire nation would be watching the final. I'll be sitting there snoring away. Morning, if you're locked in, locked on, you better get ready because I've got a wicked one for this morning's blockbuster. Right now, it's 15 minutes past 7 o'clock. Let's do some Disco Dandia, or at least act like bad mans. Exactly. We played the original yesterday. Well, it wasn't the original. Sajid Khan's version. Let's go with what Bollywood done with it as well.

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2: Congrats out to Mexico because they beat South Korea 1-0 at full time. Later on today at 8 o'clock, you've got United States, another host nation, versus Australia. And then late tonight at 11 o'clock, the big one. We're looking forward to Scotland takes on Morocco.
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0: Traffic and travel.
3: Morning, Westbury Avenue, westbound through Wood Green. We've got an accident just come in. It's blocked from Rusper Road to Hawk Park Road. You'll find traffic very slow as it's blocked here. Now, North Circular, a broken down van in lane 1 of 2 at the 4th Street Tunnel exit west. Congestion all the way back to Shingford, back over the Cook's Ferry flyover. Now, High Road through Leytonstone at Church Lane. There's an ongoing traffic light failure. Both approaches slightly sluggish. M11, 15 minutes now before North Circular Road within routine congestion. And Kew Bridge Road, traffic light failure at Kew Bridge, no right turn causing a diversion for buses. Metropolitan Line cancellations, minor delays between Harrow on the Hill and Uxbridge. And that's latest traffic and travel.
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17: India versus Pakistan, London, 23rd and 26th June. Be there.
15: So India looking to press home that advantage. There's a chance.
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0: I'll tell you what, this tune always makes me sing along as well. And if you love a good old sing song, then Frankie Goes to Bollywood is in its stage where it goes over to Bristol. And then it's still at Birmingham right now. Just letting you know, right, for this week, crap, the 10th all the way. Oh, no, it's finished at the 13th. Next time we get to watch it is at Bristol, the Old Vic, and it'll be starting their show in literally 5 days from the 24th of June all the way to the 28th. So get involved and get your tickets right now. Time is 7:27, and you know what that means here at Lyco Radio. Brasco's Blockbuster. I was quite proud of this poem that I've got as well. So I've got Sandy Shah in the building. I'm going to test him. He's trying to run away because I'm talking. He doesn't like listening to me. He's like, I know you're not going to play a Ruffy song. So he's going to run away as well. Morning, Sandy. Today's poem, an absolute classic. It goes like this. His blueprints fade, his chances fail. Then fate gets ready inside a glassy ball. A stranger's smile shifts what you can't see and luck starts moving mysteriously. Dun, dun, dun, dun, dun. Any idea? I'll say it again. His blueprints fade, his chances fall. Then fate gets red inside a glassy ball. A stranger's smile shifts what you can't see and luck starts moving mysteriously. You know what song that is? Or know what film it is? Drop us a little WhatsApp.
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0: Morning, that's Minakshi. Morning to Rosie, out to Varsha, Mr. Card all the way in Ireland. Good morning, Mr. Partick as well. And I love this. Bravin's like, Donny, I always get a 15-minute power nap in. At lunchtime every day. 15 minutes? I can't even settle my brain within 15 minutes, Bravin.

0: don't know what it is about Bollywood, right? When I listen to it, I have to pretend I am the actual actor or actress in it. I don't know how I have to act like the actress. I don't know. Like, if I was playing something like Duck Duck, you should see me doing the old Duck Duck Duck Duck. I don't do it. That's why I do radio. Morning. Now, I don't know if I should tell you who said this, right? Because she wants to keep it a little secret. But she goes, Donnie, when I used to work really early, my shifts were really early. At 10 o'clock, I used to have a break. And she goes, every break time, I'd fall so really quiet and go to sleep. She would sleep for 10 minutes. And she needed it. That's what you needed. You know what? I so need that sometimes. I used to work in radio. Well, I was still working radio. But I used to work on a radio station back in the day. And there was a fellow presenter that was on the station at the same time as well. And he was a legend, right? He's an absolute legend. His first name sounds similar to mine, if you know who I'm talking about. And this guy, he had an amazing knack of sleeping between songs. Like, he literally would kick back his seat and like, I walked in there once and he's like, and then the minute a jingle played, you know, I was like, wow. Brasco's Blockbuster. Absolute legend, man. Morning, that's a Sophie. You got the right answer. Sophie, that was way too easy. I'm so upset about that. That was too easy. I thought we were going to have to make you work as well. Morning, Gargi. Morning, that's a Pravin. That's Mr. Booty Shah. Mr. Booty Shah, we're doing the booty check this morning. It's called the official booty check here at Like a Radio.
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1: DJ superstar of Like a Radio.
0: I need to make that into a jingle one day, isn't it? Like when I'm at DJ and whatnot. We call that the booty check. We check how he is with the way he says good morning. Like there was one where he wasn't so excitable. What was the last time?
1: Good morning, Donnie G.
0: See, that's a different booty check.
1: Good morning, Donnie Brasco.
0: There you go.
1: Good morning, Donnie Brasco.
0: See what I mean about a booty check? Oh, I love it. What am I supposed to be doing right now? Oh, it's Friday. Anubis Friday. Like, forgive me, man. I'm all over the show. Today's season, I didn't catch the poem. Today's poem goes like this. His blueprints fade, his chances fall. Then fate gets red inside a glassy ball. A stranger's smile shifts where you can't see, and luck's starting to move mysteriously. Any idea what the movie is?
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3: 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I'm a Liverpool fan, so Stephen Gerrard was my role model. So now being 26 and doing what I'm doing, I want to be that person that younger boys and girls look up to and think, if Simran can do it, I can do it.
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0: I love the fact about this story is just broken out. They go, the Scotland fans have landed in Boston for the World Cup. Remember that match is happening later on tonight as well. A very good morning to everyone, each and every one of you. Morning out to Sedgwick, how you doing? To Sophia, you got the right answer as well, Sophia. A proper easy morning, Soaps.
3: Good morning, Johnny.
0: Morning.
3: How are you?
0: I'm pretty good.
3: Everything is fine. Have a great day. Take care.
0: Thank you very much, Sophia, there. I thought you were going to give me the answer in a vocal note, though. Rosie, I was checking if you got the right answer as well, and obviously, Rosie's got it. She sat there and she's like,
4: easy.
0: And that's my way to measure. Today's poem was like this. Also, I was checking my sugar levels. 8.7, if anyone's wondering. That's because Mr. Sandy Shah brought me in a hot chocolate and I tried really hard not to have the hot chocolate, but I can't. It's kryptonite to me. I'm like Superman and hot chocolate's like kryptonite. It's breaking me down, man. I'm going to go and throw it away. Feel bad. Don't tell him though. He spent money on it as well. Today's poem was like this: his blueprints fade, his chances fall, then fate gets red inside a glassy ball. A stranger's smile shifts what he can't see, and luck starts moving mysteriously. Any idea what the movie was? His blueprints fade. That was a clue to say architect. Reads his fate inside a glassy ball, so maybe it's like one of these Jorchies or something, a crystal ball. A stranger's smile shifts when he can't see. So like, you know, love, you don't see it happening, but today's movie was...
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0: Kismet Connection. I loved this movie when it came out, you know that? I fully loved it. And as well, I was talking to Shahid Kapoor, that's all I could think of. Him and Kismet Connection. The little good boy. If you've not seen the interviews, you can go check it out online at the moment. It's on YouTube and a little part of

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3: Good morning. Kew Bridge Road continues to have no right turn with a traffic light failure, so diversions are in operation and the crossover is closed. It's causing lots of chaos at Kew Bridge this morning. North Circular at the 4th Street Tunnel exit. Earlier broken down van has been cleared, but queuing traffic remains at the 4th Street Tunnel exit. Westbury Avenue after Rusper Road, an accident partially blocked and slow. Higher Road, Leytonstone, both directions at Church Lane, that traffic light failure continues with congestion. M11 still 15 minutes before North Circular Road and Victoria Line, track fault at Brixton means severe delays on the line. But good news, earlier cancellations at Metropolitan Line have resumed to normal service between Harrow and the Hill and Uxbridge. And that's the latest traffic and travel.
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1: Thank you very much, and we'll catch you again in the next hour.
2: The top stories this hour. Sir Keir Starmer's congratulated Andy Burnham on his win in the Makerfield by-election. That's despite his victory making a challenge to the Prime Minister's position as leader of the Labour Party more likely. Its newest MP got over 50% of the vote in the end. Our political correspondent John Craig says it's a tense time ahead for the PM.
3: After tonight's result, the game looks very much as though it is up for the Prime Minister. The so-called King of the North looks as though he is set to inherit Labour's crown.
2: Meanwhile, the Conservatives have claimed their first by-election gain in Scotland since 1967.
4: The people of Aberdeen have spoken loud and clear. We stopped the SNP and we sent Labour the message that the destruction of the North Sea oil and gas industry must stop now.
2: Tory MSP Douglas Lumsden took advantage of a collapse in the SNP vote in Aberdeen South. The Scottish National Party did hold on to Arbroath and Brottby Ferry, with Lara Bird taking the seat vacated by Stephen Gethins. Labour was fourth in both races. Elsewhere, a man's been arrested on suspicion of attempted murder after a toddler was found in a critical condition in the crocodile enclosure of the Cambridgeshire Zoo. The 30-year-old from Norfolk is not thought to have known the child involved. Bending forwards too much at work in early pregnancy has been linked to a higher risk of miscarriage. A study in Denmark's analysed data from pregnancies over 14 years. Mexico have beaten South Korea 1-0 to become the first team to qualify for the World Cup knockout stage. Tonight, Scotland can join them for the first time in their history if they avoid defeat by Morocco in Boston. And some parts of the UK could be hotter than Barbados from today. Temperatures could reach 30 degrees in southern and eastern parts of England. From Sky News, I'm Faye De Silva.
1: I like that. Don't even need a holiday. Thanks a lot, Faye. We'll catch you again in an hour.
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1: Today, London is going to be proper warm and bright. Today, temperatures around 30 degrees Celsius, a very high pollen count, and it's going to be sunny with a gentle breeze. In Manchester, though, a bit of a different situation. We're expecting some rain in the later parts of the afternoon, and today's headlines are light rain and a gentle breeze. Temperatures around 25 degrees Celsius.
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1: It's going to be a blinding, scorching day today, and we're all excited about it. Good morning. Wakey, wakey, Raz and Shy. We're officially into the rush hour here at Leica Radio. We got the great music, and it's going to be the last time we play Calculations. Well, at least for the next week anyway, because I'm away on holiday. I'm going to be going off to Tenerife. But apparently it's going to be colder in Tenerife than it is here. Oh, man.
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0: That pairing of Hanoud and Shreya Ghoshal. Good morning, it's 11 minutes past 8 o'clock. Summer vibes are out right now as well. Good morning, we kicked off this from Yo-Yo. Honey's Hanger.
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1: Calca Leica Lations. On Leica Breakfast.
0: A good morning, a pineapple. Looking very good, very nice. Morning, Syrah. Morning, Kimmy. Are you ready? Meenakshi, are you ready? Asha, are you ready? Asha went to see the movie yesterday as well. Jindagi once more. She sent a little review in. She goes, big thank you for the tickets. The movie's really nice. Lots of fun and laughter. And she goes, it will go really well for the Gujarati community. Have you gone and seen a movie yesterday? Remember, it's out this weekend. Also, talking about other movies, that Cocktail 2 is out today officially. And you can always go back and watch our interviews as well, as we spoke to all three stars of the movies. Yes, Sonia, Kush and me got a chance and opportunity to chat to the movie stars, which is pretty cool. It's about 7 minutes each. That's all we got. It was quick, simple, in and out. Shake it all about. Right, this morning, calculations about a friend of mine. He goes by the name of Sandy Shah. Normally does the Drive Time show on Leica Gold. You can catch him on it. He's an absolute massive Ruffy fan. We're actually good friends. I don't know how, though. Like, I'm more ditchu ditchu. He's like, I'm taller. Sure. God, he's going to hate me for saying that. But one thing we got in common, we're both Rodney. Yay. Shout out to the ball people in the building. Come on. Right, and this is what happens. Sandy Shah, every Friday, brings in coffees for me and Kajal on the breakfast show, because he's lovely like that. So Sandy Shah, every Friday, brings in coffee for his two colleagues, me and Kajal. He spends 45 pence less than £5 on those coffees each, right? So you can work it out. I'm asking you, in 1 year, how much does Sandy spend on coffee? Right? Are we going to work that out? So I'll say that again. Sandy Shah brings in coffee for me and Kajal every Friday. Now, each Friday, he spends 45 pence less than £5. And I'm asking this morning, that's 45 pence less than £5 on each coffee, not together, each coffee. Times are hard, man. Things are expensive. How much does Sandy spend on coffee in one total year? If you get the right answer, I'll give you one of these. And if you get the wrong answer, I'll probably still give you one of these. And the reason is because it's Friday, baby. And I always like to commend the fact that you even tried as well. Good morning. So if you know the answer, all you need to do is...
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0: Wait up, Sophia. How did you get the answer before I've even finished the feature? Like, what? Sanvi Sharp, what? That was pretty fast, or was it just too...
3: easy.
0: Oh, well, if you know the answer's getting straight into Leica.
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0: Oh my God, really? 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I mean, they tried to copy, but no. 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
0: I mean, on a real level, yeah, everyone knows that I've got some weird obsession with Akshay Kumar, 90s old Akshay as well. I do like, I think there was a clip I watched from Hera Fairy the other day. Have you noticed on Netflix, next to Akshay Kumar, they put Hera Fairy because they're trying to subliminally make you start thinking that kind of vibes. But I don't know, man, Bought Bungalow, it didn't hit. I was supposed to interview him tomorrow and I was so nervous because, like, literally, When I've done a review for Bought Bungalow, right, when I've done the review on Monday, I was like so disappointed. I think cause I was really excited, but I was so disappointed. Like nothing. I think I was really disappointed about the level of like the CGI. Like even the ghost that was in it. I mean, yeah, cool. When they've done the makeup part, that looked pretty cool. It kind of looked like the version of him in Robot or whatever. You know, have you seen? Is it Robot 2.0? Have you seen the version of him? Like, cool, yeah, it's a bit dressed up. But the bits where like the shadow was coming up, the shadow was like a clear black block. There was no shading. It didn't feel like there was a presence there. It looked like they've got a cell and just painted on a picture. And I was shocked. I'm like, you know what, Akshay? Give up the £5 million that you made for the movie and put it into making the movie better. Because apparently, it seems like, you know, the people that write the movies and whatnot, they don't make enough money. The stars are taking all the money, but the people that write, they don't make as much money because, like, they don't have the crowd factor. And I get that you might have done a movie to help out his mate, Priyadarshan, but, like, dude, I mean, you're getting to help out, but you got to give your mate the levels. You got to give it the levels. I'm waiting for that one day when it comes up like that. But yeah, Bought Bungalow, I mean, it's all right, it's enjoyable. You can put it on and get rid of 3 hours of your life. I suppose it's, if we're going to be on a social media ban and we're averagely bringing back about 6 to 8 hours of our day every day, I suppose you can slip in a BTEC Bollywood film. Stop talking, Donny. It's Friday.
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0: Morning, Freya. She goes, Donny, please give the question again. Right, this is what happens, right? Man like Sandy Shah, every Friday he brings me a coffee and he brings a coffee straight in for Gajal. Actually, he brings her a hot chocolate because she's a giant baby. Right, he brings her... he brings it just for the show today, for the programme, for the question. Sandy Shah brings in 2 coffees every morning, every Friday, right? This is only on Fridays he does it. He comes in. Each Friday, on each coffee, he spends 45 pence less than £5. I'll make it easy. How much is that? £4.55 on each drink. How much does Sandy Shah spend on coffee in 1 year, just bringing them in for us? Right, now, Sophie, you did get the answer correct, but that was for like one person, you need to do it for 2. So if you know the answer this morning, drop it straight into Leica, I'll send a question again. Sandy Shah, every Friday, brings in 2 coffees, 1 for me, 1 for Kajal. He spends 45 pence less than a fiver on each coffee. But how much does he bring, or how much does he spend in total, in a year, by bringing us those coffees? And I've just looked at the price, and no one should tell him, because when he works it out, he'll be like, Donny, I don't want to waste that much money on you.
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0: Oh no, Sedge was like, no, she's like, don't even talk about BB Bought Bungalow. 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I know, me and Sedge, we're like proper excited about Akshay, but it's mad anyway. Meenakshi, love you.
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4: Starting with the A206 in Dartford, Kent, we've got a police incident now just in one lane blocked. You'll find it's between the roundabouts, Swanscombe, so traffic very busy as a result. Kew Bridge Road through Kew, no right turn remains with a traffic light failure causing diversions for bus routes. M4 onto the elevated section, 20 minutes now from Hayes to Brentford, and High Road and Leytonstone, an ongoing traffic light failure continues at Church Lane. M11 delays of 10 minutes before North Circular Road, A1 South at Stirling Corner, usual slow traffic of 10 minutes, and Victoria Line track fault at Brixton, severe delays. And that's latest traffic and travel.
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0: face it, that's how Sandy Shah walks in at 3:55 into Like a Gold. He does a bit of chum chum with his Ochal number card. Sad. I didn't plan that. I didn't. It just happened naturally. It was organic this morning. Sandy Shah's in the building. I thought it was a great idea to get him in right now to do the calculation this morning. Sandy, you know what? The only thing is, I'm going to put your mic on right now, but I'm going to have to change it over because there's quite a few messages that come in all about you. I think you've got a fan club all waiting for you right now. So, right, let's get him in. Ladies and gentlemen, make some noise for the one, the only Sandy Shah in the building.
1: Mr. Brasco, how are you?
0: Oh, God, my God, that voice in my ears.
1: Oh, whatever.
0: Oi, Mekia. Oh. So, Mr. Sandy Shah today, right, let me just get my background music on. It's a bit suspenseful. I had a question to you about your coffees. Now, this is a real situation.
1: Right,
0: people don't believe this happened. Today's question was like this. Sandy Shah every Friday brings in two coffees. One for Kajal.
1: Actually.
0: Yeah, I know. All right. It's trying to act like we're older and more professional people out here, Sandy.
1: Well, the fact that you drink hot chocolate for breakfast. Just, yeah.
0: Sandy, the wife's going to kill me. She's like, you know you're diabetic, Dolly.
1: Well, you should behave yourself.
0: Are you trying to kill me by bringing me hot chocolates in the morning, Sandy?
1: You happily drink it. What's your problem?
0: It's still here, by the way, if she's listening.
1: Oh, so you don't drink the hot chocolate I buy you? You waste my money. Okay, carry on, Donny. It's getting better and better as we go along, mate.
0: All right, so Sandy Shah, if you want to listen to his Real Castle Could Drive show, it happens every day between 4 and 7. I started off being really nice to him, and now I feel like I see it all of it. This is why I'm not nice to anyone, right? You lot think, Donny Brasco, you're mean. Yeah, I'm not. You try and work at Like a Radio. This is what we have to put up with. Cutty. He was about to say moving on. That's his number one phrase. Watch him. Anyway, so this is the question. Today's Sandy Shah's question was, Sandy brings in coffees, hot chocolates, for his two colleagues every Friday, right? One for me, one for Kajal, which is very lovely, and it's a true story. You do actually bring them every day. Each Friday, he spends 45 pence less than £5. We're just saying that's the cost.
1: Okay.
0: Probably spends a bit more because I see what shop you're bringing from, and I know it's a bit more than that. Is it a bit more? Anyway, this is going to shock you. I asked this morning, how much does Sandy Shah spend on coffee in one entire year?
1: Oh, right.
0: Right? So this is what today's question was. I'm a bit nervous to give out the answer this morning because when you see the value of it, it's quite a lot, Sands. How much do you think you spend? Just blind stab in the dark.
1: A year?
0: In a year. Just on me and Kajal bringing in coffees and hot chocolates that I don't drink. Oh, God. It's getting worse.
1: 500 quid?
0: Oh, that's a brilliant guess, actually. The exact answer we were looking for today is 473 and 20 pence, right? That's where you go. Loads of messages coming in here. I'm going to play all the voice notes right now, but I'm going to have to switch over from your channel. But there's a few messages in here, right? Nilish is messaging. He goes, Donny, make sure Sandy Shah doesn't know how much he spends on it because he would rather buy and spend that money on refugee CDs. Yep.
1: That's a very good point.
0: Probably buy about 2 vinyls for that price, isn't it, Ruffy?
1: If you're lucky.
0: Have you got a collection?
1: You could say that.
0: Ooh. Rishi goes, there's no way anyone would spend that. Brown people are conjuice. But Sandy...
1: You always hang around with the wrong people, mate.
0: Oh, Rishi, come see Sandy. He'll buy you everyone. What do you want, a Bugatti? Done. Done. Like that. Light work, bro. Morning out to Sedgel. Morning out to Yog and Preet. They go, wow, Sandy's lovely. You're telling me he spends £236.60 on each person. And he probably doesn't even like you, Donny.
1: No, I do like you.
0: Oh, thank God. Whew, I thought I was going to go the wrong way then for a second. Sandy, this comes in from Jeethi. Goes, Sandy, you know what? She goes, here's a deal for a really good coffee. Buy a jar, make the coffee in-house, and you'll save a lot of money, and then you can take me out.
1: Don't worry about the coffee. I'll take you out.
0: This player.

0: coffee. Donny likes cakes as well, so why don't you get some cakes for him?
1: Have you seen the state of him? Should I be buying him a cake?
0: All right, thanks a lot, Sandy. It was lovely having you over here in the studio. Let's get the answers on directly. That was Sandy Shaw. Remember, you can catch his show on Like a Gold. A good friend of mine, a real brother. I say good friend, we're not brothers, but we have a lot of work. But the one thing I love about it is both of us are very professional, as you can tell. Right, let's get the voice notes as well. Eeny, meeny, miny, moe, there's a little one. Let's get him on the radio. It's Daviti. Good morning, Daviti. Oh, no, Daviti, give me a second. Give me a second. Let me sort this out for you. All right, Daviti, let's start this again. This is live radio. It all went out the window. Morning, Daviti, how you doing?
2: Good morning, Donny Brasco. My name is Daviti, and today's answer is he spends £473.20. Bye, have a good day.
0: Oh, thank you very much. That's a lot of money, Daviti. How much do you reckon you spend on coffees? Actually, you sound too young. You can't drink coffees.
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0: Morning, Freya.
3: Today's answer is £473.20. Bye, have a nice day. This is Freya from Luton.
0: Oh, Freya, you know what? You were quite eager to get that question as well. Well done, you got it right as well. Morning out to Neela, 10-year-old as well. Neela goes, damn, Tony, Sandy's rich. I know, he is rich. You see his car outside. Sandy's car is so big that he needs a stepladder to get into it. Yeah, but Sandy's well high. Even I need a stepladder. What is it? I can't say it. It's a nice car, man. Trust me. I tried flirting with him when I saw his car. Didn't work, though. Didn't work. If I've lost your message this morning, morning out to Naina, well done, you got the right answer. Rishabh and Shiv, well done, you got the right answers. Sanvi Sharma is sitting there in shock. Karmeet goes, wow, Donny, that's a lot of money. It's thinking like that, I'm sure I spend, or my family spends a lot more as well. And Suniti says, Donny, I woke up, I've just had a, I've just fallen over by hearing how much Sandy spends on coffee. Come to me, I'll make it for you for free. I love that. Everyone's trying to save Sandy's money. Yeah, I love it. It's beautiful as well. Well done to everyone that got the right answer. And collectively, you all get one of these. Oh, that was a lot of fun. A shout out to everyone that done it in their brains. I don't even know how you do those things.
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0: don't forget the weekend vibes going on right now as well. It's going to be a beautiful day as well. So if you are leaving out, one thing I keep getting told as well, make sure you wear sunscreen, especially if you've got a runder head like me and Sandy. Good morning. It's about 15 minutes to the top of the hour.
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5: It's good news for Kent, starting with the A206 East at Swanscombe, where there was an ongoing police incident. It's over and all lanes have returned to normal with no traffic. High Road through Leytonstone with a traffic light failure at Church Lane. It's both approaches, so you will see busier than normal traffic here. A12 West before Redbridge roundabout, slow for 10 minutes with congestion, and the M4 onto the elevated section. Just usual delays eastbound from Hayes to Brentford with 15-minute queues. And Victoria Line track fault remains at Brixton, severe delays with South Western Railway, problems with the signals as well, services being diverted. Check before heading out. So that's the latest traffic and travel.
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1: The top stories this hour. Andy Burnham's called his Makerfield by-election win a turning point for Labour, saying the party's been handed a final chance to change. The now former Greater Manchester Mayor secured more than every other party combined, including Reform, but its deputy leader Richard Tice isn't impressed with Labour's results.
2: You know, this is a safe Labour seat that's been Labour for 100 years, so he's held on to that. At the local elections, the message was vote Reform to get Starmer out. Here, what people did was vote Burnham to guarantee to get Starmer out.
1: Mr. Burnham's return to Westminster means he can now trigger or stand in a leadership contest. His camp is having a celebration in his new constituency around 10:30. The SNP retained one of the two seats up for grabs in the Scottish by-elections. The Tories gained the other. Elsewhere, a toddler's in a critical condition after he was found in the crocodile enclosure at a Cambridge zoo. Faye Rowlands has more.
3: Emergency services were called to Johnson's of Oldhurst Zoo yesterday afternoon to reports of an incident involving a three-year-old. The boy was taken to Addenbrooke's Hospital in Cambridge with serious wounds and is said to be in a critical but stable condition. A 30-year-old man from Norfolk's been arrested on suspicion of attempted murder. Officers do not believe he was known to the child and say they're supporting the boy's family. The zoo said the enclosure will remain closed until further notice.
1: Researchers warn bending forwards too much at work in early pregnancy could lead to a higher risk of miscarriage. A study in Denmark suggests just over 1 in 10 ended this way. UK government borrowing rose higher than expected. Official figures show it hit £23.3 billion last month as debt interest costs surged to a record May high. And co-host Mexico have become the first nation to secure their place in the next round of the World Cup. They did it with a 1-0 win over South Korea. From Sky News, I'm Faye De Silva.
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4: Today, London is going to be proper warm and bright. Today, temperatures around 30 degrees Celsius, a very high pollen count, and it's going to be sunny with a gentle breeze. In Manchester, though, a bit of a different situation. We're expecting some rain in the later parts of the afternoon, and today's headlines are light rain and a gentle breeze. Temperatures around 25 degrees Celsius.
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4: A very good morning. You're locked into Brasco and Brekkie as well. Into the final hour this week right now. It's called the Breakfast Blend. If there's a gun or you want to hear, now's your time to get it on. Also, I've got a birthday shout-out to do as well that we'll do after two back-to-back. Good morning. It's currently about 4 minutes past 9 o'clock.
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1: We're bringing you the football updates right now as well. And also we've been talking this morning to Mr. Prabhakar about the cricket, the women's cricket, and find out the updates right now. A bit of King Ice to Ice stuff. You're stuck in traffic trying to get into work as well. Good morning. You're locked into Leica and I've got your tune, Meenakshi.

0: Oh, you know what? I love it. I absolutely love it when I get a really proud father message about his daughter as well. It's more a message coming from Suki as well this morning. He goes, Donnie, it's my beautiful, lovely, amazing, talented, clever, absolute, angelic daughter's birthday. She's made it to 15 today and currently on the way to school at the moment. Shout out to, is it Sienna Dub? A very happy birthday out to you, Sienna. You've got the coolest name in the world, by the way. And shout out to you all the way on the way to school at the moment. West Hatch School in Chigwell. Sienna, happy birthday. And by the way, I'm going to hook you up right now. Whatever you want for your birthday, whatever. Right, you want to go on holiday as soon as you're 16 out to, like, I don't know, Tenerife or whatever. Just mentioned Tenerife because I'm going there this weekend, by the way. But it's a nice place. But yeah, you want to go on holiday? Dad will sort it out. You want, I don't know, what else do you want? What do you want? A pony? I don't know if we still have ponies and stuff. But Dad will get one of those. Today's a great day to ask for exactly what you want. Once again, happy birthday to you. We're going to get the football updates right now. And then we're going into everyone's favourite moment of the morning.
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0: Congrats out to Mexico because they beat South Korea 1-0 at full time. Later on today at 8 o'clock you've got United States, another host nation, versus Australia, and then late tonight at 11 o'clock, the big one, we're looking forward to Scotland takes on Morocco.
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0: Good morning, out to Nimesh, out to Sarth, out to Meenakshi, by the way, as well. Meenakshi wants to get tune on as well. I was like, Meenakshi, if you want to get this tune on, right, you need to exactly tell me exactly why I need to play it, right? So, Meenakshi, I'm waiting for that note, that voice note. Morning, out to Sarth. She goes, can I get a bit of viable kindy kindy? And then Nimesh is asking for a bit of, garam taiki, pyali ho. I mean, I can make you a chai, but I don't know if I can fit it in. You know how tight it is to fit everything in, especially when I waffle on like this. Especially when I waffle on like this, right? Good morning. I don't even know what to say about a clue. Just listen to this Ghana and see if it stimulates anything. Any idea? Does that stimulate any memories? I'll play it again. Does that make you think of a film, a movie, a song, anything? If you know it, it's time to start singing, baby.
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4: Starting with Kew Bridge Road, we do have a traffic light failure that is completely no right turn at all. So both approaches has been affected. It's at Kew Bridge, congestion to Ealing Road. Kew Bridge queues are back past Kew Green and from the A4 at Chiswick roundabout as well. It's worthwhile avoiding if you can. M4 onto the elevated section, delays of 10 minutes haze to Brentford. A3 West Hill northbound at Tibbetts Corner to Upper Richmond Road. We've got a queue of around 10 minutes. North Circular Road West at Clockhouse Interchange, queues of 15 minutes. And then to public transport, District Line, problems with the signals at Parsons Green. No service between Earls Court and Wimbledon. And track fault at Brixton continues with severe delays. And that's latest traffic and travel.
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21: Good morning, Donny. Please, can you play this song, Ye Pyar,
12: Pyar Kya Hai from Dadal. I love this song. Thank you. Have a nice day.
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0: an absolute classic of Back in Time right now as well. 9:29 in the morning. We're about to talk about cricket, but right. But I don't know if this affects anyone's life. Do you remember Ian Botham? I was having a real random conversation about Ian Botham the other day, right? Now, I'm just looking at this day in history. Cricketer in 1978, cricketer Ian Botham became the first man in history of the game to score a century and take 8 wickets in one innings of a test match, and that was against Pakistan. Didn't even know that. That's level 8 wickets my man took. And he's, what? That's an all-rounder, isn't it? Now, talking about cricket, we do need to go and talk to our main man dealing with the cricket right now as well. I wonder if you call that a random fact as well. As we go into this morning's recap and look forward to the Women's World Cup.
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0: And I bet you this information I gave you about Ian Botham this morning, I bet you Mr. Carmel Brobaka was watching that match live. Morning, sir. How you doing?
3: Very good morning to you, Joy. It's always a pleasure talking to you.
0: It's lovely.
3: In the morning. How are you?
0: I'm well. I just read something about Ian Botham at the moment. Apparently, on this day, in 1978, yeah, he became the first man in history to score a century and take 8 wickets in one innings against Pakistan. Were you there? Did you ever watch? Well, no, you must have been a little baby back then. Were you a twinkle in the eye?
3: I was playing myself as well at that time, maybe under something.
0: Oh, wow.
3: he is a legend, fantastic player, guy, an all-rounder. I spoke to him recently and I asked him the question, how did you come 4 in the morning and then went and got 8 wickets? Wow. How did you? And Sunil Gavaskar told me, don't ask him how he scored the run. Ask him what did he do till 4 in the morning.
0: Absolutely love that. Well, I hope no one's partying till 4 in the morning in the Women's World Cup, because the athletics...
3: Well, Donnie, crazy. Let's be very serious. Now, I'll tell you, the things have come because very serious. As you can see, the England captain and one of the bowlers have been dropped from the team because they broke the curfew. Plus, they were drinking. So, you know, sports is really, cricket especially, it's a game where it's played in high level, fitness and professionalism. So it's become very, very hard. The old days, you could do these things, but today, Donnie, you can't do that in women cricket, men cricket, any cricket. Mm.
0: It's not easy now, being the top levels.
3: No, it's a top level and, you know, getting paid a lot and things like that. But still, Donnie, but we had a fantastic nail-biter game yesterday. West Indies against Scotland.
0: Oh, yeah.
3: West Indies, yes. And West Indies, 153 for 6 in 20 overs. Thought maybe okay. And I thought it's going to be an easy win. I tell you what, Scotland played so well that nearly they won.
0: Oh.
3: And, you know, it was... unbelievably, it was so great. And they won just by 7 runs, West Indies. Scotland gave a great fight. Great Edward for cricket, honestly. Oh. Women cricket, different level.
0: Oh, absolutely. And they're playing football tonight as well. So, you know, starting off Scotland with a bang today, isn't it?
3: It is. It is going to be. And today we have New Zealand playing Ireland in Hampshire today.
0: Oh.
3: So there's only one game today as well. And then I think doubleheader starts from tomorrow. But today there's one game and we'll give you the updates starting as we get them.
0: Brilliant. Thank you very much, Mr. Prabhaka. You take care. Stop partying till 4 o'clock in the morning. We need to stop doing those things, young man.
3: Thank you so much and you have a great day. Yeah?
0: You too, please. Sir. Bye-bye.
3: Bye-bye.
1: This
3: Bye-bye.
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2: Like a radio.
0: A very good morning. Oh, no. Aisha's like, Donnie, what do you mean you're not going to be here next week? It's my birthday next week. All I wanted was a shout-out on radio. Oh, man. Oh, man. We'll see what we can do for that as well, Aisha. Let us know. Good morning to Jazz. How you doing? Out to Javad. He's going, Donnie, can you please confirm? Javad, bhai, I can't give you inside information, yaar. Kya baat hai, yaar? Kya baat hai? But he's giving me a bit of a recap, right? He went to watch the movie yesterday, Jindagi Na Once... Oh, I keep saying Jindagi Na Milegi Dobara. It's not that movie. It's Jindagi Once More at Courthouse Hotel. He goes, Donnie, although Gujarati is not my language, and in fact, it was the first time watching a Gujarati movie, I could still deeply feel the emotions and connect with the story. I absolutely love the film, and it's truly a must-watch. As someone who lost his father a year ago, this movie touched my heart and brought back many emotions. The story was beautiful, heartfelt, and very relatable. Despite the language barrier, the emotions, they spoke for themselves. Overall, it's a wonderful production by Dharma Productions, and I thoroughly enjoyed every moment of it. Thank you once again for your kindness and giving the chance. Stop it. You don't need to thank me, man. You won the competition. But do you know what? Javad Bhai, your review right there, has made me actually want to go and watch this movie right now as well. Right, Zindagi Once More. It's officially out. Dharma Productions. You can go check it out and let us know what's going on. We need some feel-good films. We need films that make us feel a bit like better and different. Because, yeah, I don't know. Movies in Bollywood get a bit weird recently, isn't it? I wonder what Cocktail 2 is going to be like. Right, good morning. Today's Ghana goes like this. I'll let it play for a little bit more. Any idea? The only clue I can give you this morning, right, is the main actor in this movie, he charged so much money that they couldn't film anyone else. So for the other roles, they had to use him again. Yeah? If you know the answer.
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0: some bad boy tracks as well. You know, absolute legendary ones as well. My favourite were like, my, all those kind of tunes anyway. But he's there live in concert. It's happening on the 4th of July at the prestigious Royal Festival Hall. 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
5: Morning Donny, is it the song? Dil mere tu deewana hai.
4: Acha main hoon.
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4: All right, you don't have to call me Pagal in such a sweet voice though. What are you doing?
6: Dil mere tu deewana hai.
4: I think you're thinking about someone else, aren't you?
6: Pagal hai, maine maana hai.
4: Thank God, shukar. What if Baba?
5: Brasco, I just have a little idea.
4: Yeah.
5: Aapne music itni jaldi band kar diya, but yeah. 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
4: I like it. You're like me, is when I don't know the words, I go, oh, ha, ha, ha, ha, ha.
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4: Yeah, jo dar gaya, samjho mar gaya.
8: Good morning, Donny. 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
0: Yeah, well, of course, mana padega. Have you seen my certificates?
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0: We got real issues this morning. I need to ask him. I need to phone him. I'm sorry. That was such a beautiful song. I'm calling Javad by live on radio, by the way. Is he going to pick up? Javad bhai, what are you on? Javad bhai, you work?
1: Yes, I am. No, it's okay, carry on. We can talk.
0: Javad bhai, you're... I can't believe it. This is the first time I'm hearing your actual voice, Javad bhai. Javad bhai, you're live on radio, so please be, like, nice. Don't... But you kya ho gaya, Javad?
1: My bad day, mate. 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
0: Kya ho gaya, Javad? Everyone's... Mahi's like, oh my God, Javad bhai. Jazz is like, Javad bhai, you kya ho? Meenakshi's like, Javad bhai must be on holiday because you're on holiday next week. But even Barber... the Udit Narayan to your Kumar Sanu his message and he goes, Mera bhai ko kya waj?
1: No worries, bhai. When you come back, we'll try next time. No worries.
0: But Javad bhai, ek line to de do. Dil mein de do. De do hame.
1: Dil mein de... Oh, sorry, I don't know the lyrics actually.
0: Just make them up. Dil mein hai tu diwana hai. Wait, should I get Altaf to help? I don't know if I'll
1: laugh.
0: Oh, stop it.
1: Pagal hai, maine mana hai.
0: Oh, Javad bhai.
1: Har pal tujhko chahunga. Something like this.
0: Oh, thank God, Javad bhai. I couldn't go on holiday without hearing it, man. Kya hua? Kumar Sanu ko gaana lagaya, aapko na lagaya. Kya baat hai, yaar?
1: Thank you so much.
0: Have a lovely time.
1: Thank you so much. You made my day.
0: No worries. You made my day. You
1: have a great time. Thank you.
0: Look after yourself, brother. Bye bye.
1: Thank you.
0: Pachara, he's at work.
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0: There you go, that's proof. If you listen to Like Radio and The Breakfast Show, no one's safe. Whatever you're doing for this weekend, have a lovely one. Don't forget, lots of movies are out. The football's happening on the week. What's happening on the week? It's the Father's Day. Oh my God, Father's Day. Don't forget Father's Day. Big it up to the fathers that are here, that are not here. One thing I must quote, you know, some men... They're like, they have kids, but they don't have to become fathers. That's another one as well. So shout out to all the present dads. Shout out to the dads that don't sit there and just spend their lives going to work and thinking, oh, I need to bring money. Shout out to the dads that do equal stuff with their mothers and their children. Whatever it is, shout out to anyone that misses their father as well. Earlier on, of Javad Bhai, like you said as well, you lost your father a year ago. I know we have lots of Mazak, and that was a beautiful message you wrote earlier on. Anyone that's lost anyone that feels anyone that loves anyone, it's men's mental health awareness as well. It's all happening at the thing as well. Just be good in it. Anyway you can, spread some love as well. I'm gone for an entire week. I'm sorry. I'm gone for an entire week. So I'll catch you at some point when I'm back. Hopefully that'll happen. If I'm back. Maybe I'm not too sure who's presenting, like who's covering. I think it's going to be Anuj that's covering as well, but whatever is going on. Support be all lovely. Make sure they test your knowledge a little bit. I'll dive by. You sent me something.
1: Dil mera to deewana.
0: Yeah, I know, but it's a bit late, bro. I'll dive by. Natasha, well done to you as well. She goes, Donnie, I don't know the song, but that was so entertaining. Aisha's like Javad by Aisha. No, I'm sorry. We're going to miss your birthday. Morning out to Meenakshi. Morning out to Hina, Sejal, Lina, Shweta, Iqbal, Priya, Waj, Neeta, Syra, Pooja, Rishma, Nilesh, Johanna, Sheetal. Sheetal, you didn't get it today, did you? Oh, no. Just shout out to everyone that's going to be here as well. Enjoy your Father's Day, Hansa. Sart, I'm so sorry I didn't get to play your tune. And out to Nimish, I ran out of time because like the impromptu stuff went a bit crazy there, isn't we? Take care, look after yourselves. I'm going to leave you in the capable, beautiful hands of Kush here in like Radio Greater London. Over in Manchester, you've got Davish. And then on Gold, you've got the man like Ravi Sharma. Yeah, Khan, mujhe de de. Take care, and I'll catch you in about a week or two or three or four. I might extend my holidays. Don't tell Raj, though. He doesn't know yet. Shh, shh. Keep it quiet.
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5: Good morning, starting with the info onto the elevated section east. We still have delays of 10 minutes, Hayes to Brentford. Kew Bridge Road, it's been a very busy one here this morning with the crossover closed and a no right turn due to a traffic light failure. So please plan ahead both directions at Kew Bridge are slowing with queues back past Kew Green. Rensburg Road, there is emergency repairs with a closure between Salop Road and Rensburg Villas. You'll find traffic's coping but a diversion with emergency repairs ongoing affecting bus routes. High Road, Leytonstone at Church Lane, there's been a traffic light failure ongoing this morning, but not too bad. And a track fault at Brixton continues, severe delays on Victoria Line. And that's the latest traffic and travel.
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26: The top stories this hour. Andy Burnham's won the Makerfield by-election, and he did it with a degree of ease, securing over 50% of the vote. His win means he'll now be able to trigger or take part in a contest to replace the Prime Minister if one is started. In his victory speech, he told Labour colleagues it's their final chance to change direction.
27: People here have voted for change. They have voted for more power for the North and everywhere forgotten by Westminster. They have voted for hope. Now let's give that back to them.
26: Meanwhile, Green Party Deputy Leader Mothin Ali knew they were in for a tough night, with their candidate getting less than 5% of the vote and losing their deposit. He insists he isn't worried Mr. Burnham will steal some of his voters.
28: We've already seen him make a number of U-turns, pretend he's a lefty, whereas he's actually peddling some quite right-wing rhetoric at the same time. Like his support of Shabana Mahmood's immigration policy, his failure to condemn what's happening in Gaza as a genocide.
26: The SNP retained one of the two seats up for grabs in Scottish by-elections. The Tories gained the other. Elsewhere, a three-year-old boy's been left with critical injuries after ending up in a zoo's crocodile enclosure in Cambridgeshire. Officers say the suspect, who's not known to the victim, was assessed as not being fit for interview. Buying and selling a home is becoming faster and less complicated under major government changes. They aim to stop unexpected and costly delays. Driving instructors and dental practitioners are among occupations which have seen an increase in job adverts in recent weeks. Recruiters say posts for chefs and bar managers have also gone up. And the London Marathon will be held across 2 days next year. It's taking place across Saturday and Sunday next April as a one-off. From Sky News, I'm Fader Silver.
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31: 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Taking a look at the weather for today, sunny intervals and gentle breeze for London and surrounding areas. Maximum temperature is reaching 30 degrees Celsius today.
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31: A huge thank you to Donny Brasco for a great breakfast show all of this week. He will be back on Monday, not next Monday, some Monday. It's now time to get your mid-morning show on the road. Four in a row on the way for you.
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0: you're waiting me to tell you kab tak nacho, you will be on the dance floor for a very long time. Late talak, number one on the charts this week. We find out today if it remains on numero uno.
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0: Sometimes I get scared that if I've given away some clue or I play this mystery voice too much, I'll tell you why. Meenakshi, Sheetal, Juhi, Iqbal and my dad, Mr. Saikia, you got it right as well. And when my dad gets the mystery voice right, I'm so proud of him. But at the same time, I was like, what's that really easy? I don't know. Let's do the voice one more time.
3: I'm going to say it. No, I want to say it. Postpartum is something nobody really talks about. Mm. And it should be something that's spoken of much more because, and I'll tell you why. So yesterday, now people won't know this, but everyone's journey is different postpartum. It hits you in different ways, emotionally, physically, multiple ways. So for me, unfortunately, 2-3 days ago, I got a little bit of a skin situation.
4: Okay.
3: Out of the blue, random, never had something like this. And I feel earlier it would be something that would make me be like, oh my God, I'm so, you know, why has this happened and all of that. But now I've reached this point in my life or where I am in my life, it's like nothing can stop me.
0: There you go. That's it. Let's have a look. I will wait for your jawabs to come through.
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0: this beautiful one from Anwar. And Girish, Anita, you're right. Today's mystery voice, female mummy, actress, Kira Advani.
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1: The top stories this hour. Sir Keir Starmer says he will stand in a Labour leadership contest should one be triggered. He's congratulated Andy Burnham, who's returning to Westminster after winning the Makerfield by-election. In his victory speech, the former Greater Manchester mayor described it as a turning point, saying there would be no second chance for Labour to deliver change. But the Prime Minister feels he has a decent record to defend.
2: 2 years ago, people said to me, it's not possible to stabilise the economy and invest in your public services and bring down waiting list. You're going to have to choose one or the other. We've done both.
1: Meanwhile, Stephen Flynn says it was a tough night for his party. He'd given up his Aberdeen South seat to become a member of the Scottish Parliament, but the SNP have lost the resulting by-election to the Scottish Conservatives. Douglas Lumsden took the seat. The SNP did hold on to win in the Arbroath and Broughty Ferry by-election. Lara Bird told her constituents she's ready to get to work.
3: We have demanded more for our community and our nation than Westminster can ever offer us. And with every day that passes, I become more certain that we will win our nation's independence.
1: Elsewhere, a man's been released on bail after a three-year-old ended up in a crocodile enclosure at a zoo in Cambridgeshire. Officers say the 30-year-old, who's not known to the child, was assessed as not being fit for interview. UK government borrowing rose to a higher than expected £23.3 billion last month. The Office for National Statistics says it's nearly a third higher than a year ago. Asda slumped to a near £1 billion loss. It's being put down to a push to cut prices in an effort to win back shoppers. And the London Marathon will be held across 2 days next year. It's a one-off for 2027 and means the event will be the largest it's ever been, allowing for a record number of participants. From Sky News, I'm Faye De Silva.
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6: Taking a look at the weather for today makes me very, very happy. Largely a sunny day for London town. It's going to be a warm day as well. The maximum temperature for London and surrounding areas is 30 degrees Celsius.
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6: Radio. 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Hanji, that would be me. Second hour of your mid-morning show on Leica Radio is all about your 90s for your back-to-back. So that's why it's called the Twin 90s. It's going to be good ones. 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

0: Are you back to back? So with Dilse and Yadana for the second hour of your mid-morning show. I'm going to give you a little bit of a break now. Got a romantic one from Chalte Chalte up next. If you've just tuned in, it's your mid-morning show. It's your Kush. 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

0: 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And how beautiful did Rani Mukherjee look? And then also, of course, Shah Rukh Khan looked handsome, as always.
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6: Surrenderella is back for 2026. Beck Theatre Hayes, 22nd and 23rd of July. 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With smash hit music by the hitmaker PBN.

0: Madhani and the voice of Vasi Kaur and Rahul Vaidya. 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Playing this one ahead on Father's Day weekend.
1: Update.
0: A South Asian women in sports is what we are discussing. It's hosted by The Baraja, and we had some incredible women on the panel. You know, we've got a boxer, we've got a weightlifter, we've got an ambassador of the South Asian sports, and very interesting how we talked about old school, new schools, and how things like investment and visibility for South Asian women in sport is still a topic that we need to address. Also, why representation matters. 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
1: 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Took you back to 1981. 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

0: What a song. What a Ghana. What a Geet in the voice of Vishal Mishra from Yodha.
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2: The top stories this hour. Andy Burnham's promise to lay out a new path for Britain after winning the Makerfield by-election.
3: We have an opportunity to turn the tide, to make the country feel like it's working again, to make people see that politics can make a positive difference, to make people feel hope again.
2: He's also called for changes to the education system and an end to trickle-down economics. The now former Greater Manchester mayor secured more votes than every other party combined, including Reform. But its deputy leader, Richard Tice, isn't impressed with Labour's results.
4: You know, this is a safe Labour seat that's been Labour for 100 years, so he's held on to that. At the local elections, the message was vote Reform to get Starmer out. Here, what people did was vote Burnham to guarantee to get Starmer out.
2: The victory means Mr. Burnham can now bring a leadership challenge against Sir Keir Starmer. The Prime Minister's offered his congratulations, but told reporters he would stand in a contest should one be triggered. Meanwhile, First Minister John Swinney says he's very disappointed his party's lost Aberdeen South. The Tories won it. That's their first by-election gain in Scotland since 1967. Elsewhere, a man arrested after a three-year-old was allegedly thrown into a crocodile enclosure at a Cambridgeshire zoo has been released because he's not fit to be interviewed. The 30-year-old from Norfolk's been bailed while detectives conduct further inquiries. Jeremy Clarkson's co-star Caleb Cooper says his boss is in good spirits. Despite his prostate cancer diagnosis, the presenter shared the news in the fifth series of Clarkson's Farm and said the disease is aggressive but has been discovered early. And UK retail sales have bounced back thanks to the recent hot weather. Official figures show the amount bought increased by 1.2% in May. From Sky News, I'm Fader Silver.
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5: Lots of sunshine and lots of gloom for us today. We've got a sunny day and gentle breeze for London and surrounding areas. Maximum temperature will be reaching 30 degrees Celsius.
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5: Yeah, Leica Radio and yeah, your mid-morning show. It's the final hour of Antakshari. The back-to-backs are lined up and ooh la la. The third song we need is with the letter N. We can make it a 90s track. We should make it a 90s track. We must.
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0: haven't plugged this one in for such a long time. Shah Rukh Khan and Aishwarya Rai coming together for this item number, as they call it, in the very serious movie Shakti. And before that, ooh la la from The Dirty Picture. And your back-to-backs are done, and the third song with the letter N from the 90s, plugged in.
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0: So yesterday was an exciting team on the field in the women's cricket, and today the update again. Our counterpart, Carmel Prabhakar. Hello there.
3: Hi, Krish, how are you?
0: All well. I can't wait for what's happening today.
3: I tell you, it's 30 degrees. It's very hot, warm, stuffy. So there'll be a lot of, and it'll be a great game. Today we got New Zealand facing Ireland, and that one is later on today, 18:30, the game starts. I should be a good game, but we had a nail biter yesterday over West Indies against Scotland.
0: Yes.
3: Whereas 153-46. West Indies and Scotland made a fantastic game of it and nearly won it, 146 in 20 overs. So West Indies only won by 7 runs. Very exciting game. So please, there are plenty more good games to come ahead.
0: It is, it is. And of course, I don't have a favorite team. I love how they all play, but thank you for your updates, Kamal.
3: Thank you so much. Have a lovely day.
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1: It's time for me to wrap up the week, and I just want to thank you for a fantastic week and your company on the mid-morning show. In Manchester, we've got Rubina coming next behind the mic on Leica Gold. Will be Bali Brahma Button, of course. Vish Patagar coming here to reload your afternoon, and I also wanted to wish everyone that is celebrating Father's Day a very happy Father's Day for Sunday. Of course, I will not be on air, but I wanted to send my wishes for all the silent warriors out there, our dads, and my father is listening in right now, I'm very sure, because he hasn't missed a single show in nearly 6 years. So, Daddy, very happy Father's Day to you. Of course, I will call you on Sunday as well. But on that note, it's me, Kush, signing out.
0: Kush on the mid-morning show.
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1: The top stories this hour. Some breaking news. A woman's been sentenced to 12 years in prison for killing her five-year-old stepdaughter by scalding her in a hot bath nearly 50 years ago. Andrea Bernard's death was treated as an accident in South London in 1978. Her brother went to police in 2022 with a new account of what Janice Nix had done. Andy Burnham says he'll lay out a new path for Britain following his Makerfield by-election win. The former Greater Manchester mayor's promised to bring people back together.
2: We need an economy that works for everybody, not a few in far off places from here, but an economy that works for people right here. We do need to bring down water bills, energy bills, rail fares.
1: He's held a celebration rally at Ashton Town FC. Mr. Burnham's been congratulated by the Prime Minister despite the victory, paving the way for a challenge to his leadership. Sir Keir Starmer insists he'd stand if a contest to take his job is sorted. Meanwhile, the Conservatives have claimed their first by-election gain in Scotland since 1967.
3: The people of Aberdeen have spoken loud and clear. We stopped the SNP and we sent Labour the message that the destruction of the North Sea oil and gas industry must stop now.
1: Tory MSP Douglas Lumsden took advantage of a collapse in the SNP vote in Aberdeen South. The Scottish National Party did hold on to Arbroath and Broughty Ferry. A 30-year-old man arrested on suspicion of attempted murder after a boy ended up in a zoo's crocodile enclosure has been declared not fit for interview. The three-year-old's critically injured. Buying and selling a home in England and Wales is becoming faster and less complicated. It's part of a shake-up of the housing system. And the London Marathon will be held across 2 days next year. It's as a one-off, allowing for a record number of participants. From Sky News, I'm Fada Silva.
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6: And taking a look at the weather for you this Friday afternoon across the capital, we are going to see extensive amounts of sunshine. There'll be a gentle breeze with very little in the way of cloud over the course of the day. Of course, it's going to remain dry, and we've got maximum temperatures of 30 degrees Celsius.
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6: 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Right now, it's all about Reload. I'm Vish Bhatnagar, and I've got the pleasure of your company this Friday afternoon all the way through until 4 p.m. Let's kick off the show then with our first back-to-back.
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0: Zorugia, Idugi Sweetie, I finally got it. And before that, Up and Up and Nala from Bedia, maybe here on Reload.
1: Vishmanaga.
0: Absolutely right. I'm Vish Bhatnagar, keeping you company across the capital this Friday afternoon all the way through until 4 p.m. The sun is shining like nobody's business today. It is absolutely beautiful, isn't it? A little bit too hot for me. But nonetheless, it's still pretty lovely. There's a gentle breeze as well. So all I need for you to do is stay nice and hydrated. Make sure you look after everybody. Avoid the midday sun if you can as well. Well, the afternoon sun. And look after each other. Get in touch and say hi. I want to hear from you. 07424-222222. That's my number. Don't forget I'm available on your radio. 1458 AM via DAB Alexa. 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Encapsulates everything into one fabulous app. So it's all about Andy Burnham, isn't it? Yep, Labour's Andy Burnham has won the Makerfield by-election, paving the way for him to challenge Keir Starmer as Labour Party leader. Now, he won almost 25,000 votes, beating Reform UK's Robert Kenyon by more than 9,000 votes. Everyone knows that politics isn't working, he said in his acceptance speech. Tonight could be the turning point. I'm going to keep you updated on all of the developments surrounding that. I don't think it's a bit of a shock, is it really? Not particularly. Moving away from that, there's been a bit of a musical suspense hanging over the weekend thanks to Adele, who's decided to drop the words, a major announcement, and then disappear. Yeah, she posted a tiny teaser online, didn't say what it was about, and now fans are behaving like, what's going on? We want to know everything. Well, the theories are wild. Some people are convinced she's about to announce a brand new residency. Others think it's a surprise single. So many things, but nobody knows anything. So as soon as we find out, of course I'll dish the dirt. Don't you worry about a thing.
1: 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Dishy Vishy.
0: Right. I want you to take a photograph of whatever you're making for your lunch. It's mine. In around about 30 minutes time, take a photograph of it, send it in to me via WhatsApp. And my favourite dish wins a song. Half hour from now. And given the fact that we are on a Friday, no calories count. Send me whatever you want.
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0: So let's do this one then. Vocals timeless. Omacha Bhosle Sharada from Yarki Shadi Hai. Play if you hear on Reload. Kick back, relax and put the volume up just a little bit.

0: Absolutely loving the sound of this one from the Yardaki Shadi Head. Focus of our shampoo slay, Sharada. Playing for you here on Reload with me, Vish. But now, I've got to say, very good afternoon to Sham. You're tuned in. Thank you very much indeed for your lovely message.
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0: I'm going to be bringing you all the latest on the FIFA World Cup in the next hour, and following that as well in hour number three, going to be bringing you all the latest on the ICC Women's World Cup as well. Going to be touching base with Kamal Prabhakar for that. And I've got to say, very good afternoon to Hima. You've sent me a whole load of samosa being baked right now. And Bharat Gangaramji, you have sent me mango falooda. Looks absolutely divine.
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0: Amoti. Incredible vocals of Lata Mangeshkar. That one from Bigalda Azman from the year 1985. What a classic of the hour, playing for you here on Reload with me, Vish Bhatnagar. I'm keeping you company this Friday afternoon in the sunshine all the way through until 4 p.m. Got to say very good afternoon to Jasmine. You're tuned in. Lots of love to you. Thank you for your lovely message. And I love the dal chawal and potato chips you've made for lunch. Absolutely fantastic. Q&A, absolutely. Carb yourself right up. Himar, very good afternoon to you as well. Thank you for your lovely message. Pleasure to hear from you. Let me tell you all about this as well. Hariharan is returning to the UK with a special one-off event on Saturday, the 4th of July, at the Royal Festival Hall. You can get your tickets right now from southbankcentre.co.uk, exclusive radio partner, Leica Radio Network.
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0: And of course, as we know, Cocktail 2 has been released today. I'm going to be playing you a lovely one. Lovely one, very, very shortly. From the film. In the meantime, enjoy this one. It's all about London to Makada from the film Queen.

0: album Cocktail 2 that has of course been released today. Real summer vibe for that track. Whatever you do, you keep it right here.
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0: well. It's got such a Latino vibe. Reminds me of a Camila Cabello track. Havana. So good, isn't it? From the released today, Cocktail Do, Machuca. Apparently, according to all sources, it's doing really well at the box office in India. Early reports reported a healthy footfall in major cities. Absolutely incredible stuff.
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0: So £1 sterling this afternoon will get you 124.75 Indian rupees. For your Pakistani rupee, 367.71. Sri Lankan rupee this afternoon, 441.26. 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For Afghani, 83.88. And via US dollar this afternoon, 1.32.
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0: Absolutely beautiful. It's vocals of Michelle Mishra. Be here on Reload. I've got to say very good afternoon to Rani. You're listening from Harrow today. Thank you very much, Anif, for your lovely message. I'm really enjoying the music. I'm really enjoying your company this afternoon.
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0: Thank you very much indeed for all the lovely dishes. I've got to give this one today to Dinesh, your pasta. It's so multicoloured and vibrant, it's perfect for a sunny day. Thank you very much indeed. Enjoy the next track playing for you in just a moment.
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0: title track from the year 1993. Well, it's beautifully in the sunshine, doesn't it? Going to be some of your top stories at 2 in just a moment. Plenty more. Fantastic music ready and waiting for you. Whatever you're doing, you keep it right here.
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2: The top stories this hour. Andy Burnham's promised a new path for Britain as he returns to Westminster by winning a by-election in Greater Manchester. The new Labour MP could now trigger a leadership challenge, which Sakir Starmer insists he'd fight. Meanwhile, Tory leader Kemi Badenoch says a win in the Aberdeen South by-election shows her party's working to regain trust.
3: The people of Aberdeen put their trust and their faith in Conservatives. We know that 2 years ago we had our worst defeat ever, but the party is changing under my leadership. We are going in a new direction.
2: She also claims a message has been sent about the need to drill our own oil in the North Sea. The Conservatives took the seat from the SNP, who held on to Arbroath and Broughty Ferry. Elsewhere, a stepmother's been jailed for 12 years for killing a 5-year-old girl by scalding her in a hot bathtub as punishment nearly half a century ago. 67-year-old Janice Nix was sentenced for the manslaughter of Andrea Bernard in South London in 1978. Her death was treated as an accident until her older brother Desmond went to police in 2022 with a new account.
4: Janice said to me, "Say it was an accident." She told me to say that we were in the garden. If anyone asks, say we were in the garden and Andrea fell in the bath. And she promised that she wouldn't hit me anymore or beat me anymore. And that's what I did.
2: It's understood a 3-year-old who was attacked by at least one crocodile when he ended up in a zoo enclosure in Cambridgeshire. A man's been deemed not fit for interview, having been arrested on suspicion of attempted murder. Two men have been sentenced to a combined 9 years for plotting a series of arson attacks on properties linked to the Prime Minister. A court heard they were orchestrated by an anonymous Russian-speaking handler. And former England goalkeeper Mary Earps is returning to the Women's Super League. She signed a 2-year deal with the London City Lionesses. Earps is now 33 and joins a team who finished 6th in their debut WSL season. From Sky News, I'm Cam Hall.
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0: Taking a look at the weather for you this Friday afternoon across the capital, we are going to see extensive amounts of sunshine. There'll be a gentle breeze. It's going to be very hot throughout the course of the day, so stay nice and hydrated. Maximum temperatures 30 degrees Celsius.
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0: 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I'm Vishpreet Nagar and this is Reload, keeping you company all the way through until 4 p.m. this Friday afternoon. Let's kick off this hour with a back to back.
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0: a fantastic way to kick off the hour. 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
0: 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You can get in touch with me via WhatsApp, 07424-222222. Got to say very good afternoon to Suniti G. You're tuned in. Lots and lots of love to you. Thank you very much indeed for your message. And also, Syria, listening in from South Hall this afternoon. Thank you for your lovely message as well. So a couple of bits and pieces for you before we continue with the music. Then the Isle of Wight Festival has hit its first full day. And the site is already filled with people and their phones trying to work out which stage they're meant to be at next. Yeah, huge, isn't it? Ash opens things up. You got Wet Leg, a whole load of incredible artists and performers there. It's going to be absolutely awesome, isn't it? So I'll keep you updated. I think you're perfect weather for it as well, haven't you? Moving away from that, it's all about Ascot, isn't it? Let me tell you about this as well. So Sara Ali Khan met Hollywood ledge actor Henry Cavill at Royal Ascot, creating one of the standout celebrity moments at this year's event. Now, she attended the prestigious racing fixture during her visit to the UK, photographed greeting Henry Cavill, best known internationally, as we know, for portraying Superman. I'm looking at the images right now online, very, very dashing, debonair, suave, sophisticated, elegant, and just beautiful. Fantastic. Perfect weather for that again as well.
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0: 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Ashik Banaya, Arpanet, title track. Vocals of Himesh Reshammiya, playing for you here on Reload. Tasty track.

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3: So I've got a fantastic throwback for you from the year 1992, playing in just a moment from the film Divana. 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

0: back. So if you're here on Reload with me, Vish Bhatnagar. Got to say very good afternoon to Ashley. You're tuned in on the car right now. Thank you very much indeed for your lovely message. Rohit, you're singing as well. Thank you very much indeed. Kimmy Patel, lovely to hear from you and your sister Indrani. We've got some Farsi Puris on the go this afternoon. Need a big mug of chai with that, don't we?
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0: It's got a groove to it, hasn't it? Vocals of Benny Dial from Benfica. So if you're here on Reload, I say very good afternoon to Girish. You're tuned in right now as well. Thank you very much indeed for the pleasure of your company. What a lovely message. Wishing you a very happy Friday.
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0: 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The title track playing for you here on Reload. 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

0: and find out if this one stays at number one between 6 and 7 p.m. this evening with Annika. We'll be stopping your top stories at 3. Plenty more fantastic music really waiting for you. All you gotta do is kick back, relax, and stay right here.
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2: The top stories this hour. Andy Burnham's promising to make life affordable and deliver a new path for Britain as he returns to Westminster ahead of a rumoured Labour leadership challenge. Sir Keir Starmer says he'd fight any that are triggered. The now former Greater Manchester Mayor secured more than half the vote in yesterday's by-election in Makerfield. Voters have had their say.
3: All we want and are hopeful for is that our community now hasn't just been used.
4: I am actually probably one of the few Keir Starmer supporters as well, so I was in a right dilemma.
5: Personally, I would rather see Andy Burnham waited out till the next general election and then go for the leadership.
2: The Tories and SNP each won by-elections in Scotland. A US official says a ceasefire has been agreed between Israel and Hezbollah. Continuing attacks have held up today's peace talks between the US and Iran. A stepmother who killed 5-year-old Andrea Bernard by scalding her in a hot bathtub in 1978 has been jailed for 12 years. The incident in South London was treated as an accident until the victim's older brother gave police a new account in 2022. It's understood at least one crocodile attacked a 3-year-old boy who ended up in an enclosure at a zoo in Cambridgeshire. The toddler remains in a critical but stable condition. Two men have been sentenced to a combined 9 years for plotting arson attacks on properties linked to the Prime Minister. A court heard a car and two houses were set alight by Roman Lavrinovich. He was acting on the instructions of an anonymous online user called EL Money. Here's Mr. Justice Garnham.
6: You were to EL a useful idiot, a fool who could be manipulated to EL's advantage.
2: Stanislav Karpich, who supported his friend, was also jailed. And the hot weather appears to have helped UK retail sales bounce back last month. Official figures show a 1.2% increase in spending in May. From Sky News, I'm Cam Hall.
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0: And taking a look at the weather for you this Friday afternoon across the capital, we are going to see extensive amounts of sunshine over the course of the afternoon and well into the evening, highs of 30 degrees Celsius. Overnight, temperatures will remain very warm and it's going to be dry and clear, 15 degrees Celsius minimum temperatures. And over the course of the weekend, we're going to have lots and lots of sunshine, mid to high 30s.
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0: 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I'm Vishwanath Naga and this is Reload, keeping you company all the way through until four this afternoon. And as we do, let's get started this hour with our back-to-back.
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0: Very good afternoon to you and welcome. 12 minutes past three across the capital. I'm Vish Bhatnagar and this is Reload. I'm keeping you company until 4 p.m. It is beautiful outside, isn't it? Very hot, but there's a gentle breeze washing over the city. It's nice and refreshing. We're going to have hot weather all weekend and well into next week as well. Make sure you stay nice and hydrated and apply plenty of sun cream. And don't forget to get in touch and say hi. I'd love to hear from you this afternoon. And my number is 07424-222222. I'm inviting you to send me some messages. Let me know what you got planned over the course of this afternoon, moving into the evening and over the weekend, of course. As well as you know, it is Father's Day on Sunday. So there's going to be lots of competitions happening across the Leica Radio Network. Giveaways galore. Make sure you stay tuned. I believe there's an Umbala competition taking place as well on certain shows, giving you the chance of winning some mixed Mitai. So make sure you stay tuned and have an absolutely amazing one. Don't forget I'm available on your radio, 1458 AM via DAB, Alexa, Google Home, LeicaRadio.com, or on the Leica Radio Player app as well. And also, I believe Sunday the 21st of June is the longest day, isn't it? Is that the, that's the equinox, right? Yeah, I think so. Or is it the solstice? It's the solstice! Yeah, summer solstice. Where is the longest day? Equinox, I believe, is the shortest day, isn't it? Longest night. Absolutely fantastic. So I've got a couple of bits and pieces for you then before we continue with the music. This one's interesting. So our biggest morning wins include an early workout. No, not for me. A nutritious breakfast, yes, definitely, and leaving the house on time. Yeah, they are all wins, I believe. But for me, I'm probably more of an evening workout sort of person. And sometimes in the morning, it's just a cup of black coffee before I get out of the house, hopefully on time. What do you reckon? Yay, nay? Other wins include making the bed, finding a matching pair of socks, and even brushing your teeth. They're wins. Isn't that just normal? I don't know. Moving away from that, I wanted to share this one with you as well and tell me what you take on this is. Growing your own vegetables, learning to cook or bake, and moving to the countryside are among the new norms for bucket list items. 6 in 10 of us yearn for the good life with our ambitions in the wake of the pandemic. I don't know. I think urban life suits me far better than country rural life. I think it's too remote for me. Learning to cook, yeah, I mean, like, baking is always great for me. That's very therapeutic. Cooking, I do anyway. Growing your own veg? No, I think I'd probably rather just pick it up from the shop.
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0: Well, let's do this one then. Beautiful from Khaki. Vocals of Sonu Nigam and Shreya Ghoshal playing for you here on Reload.

0: Beautiful, is it? You hear, we love you. Vocals of Sonu Nigam and Shriya Ghoshal, that one from Khaki. Thank you here on Reload with me, Vish Bhatnagar. Beautiful.
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0: And our artist of the week until Sunday, Shahid Kapoor. I've got a lovely one playing next.
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0: over here on Reload with me, Vish Bhatnagar, artist of the week, Shahid Kapoor, until Sunday. So I'm trying to get in touch with Kamal Prabhakar to give you all of the latest on what's going on with the cricket. We'll speak very, very shortly, I'm sure.
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0: That's the beauty of live radio, isn't it? Just this one. In the meantime, from Neil and Nikki Akladiye.

0: Selfie for the Sunshine is at Lariye. Vocals of Kunal Ganjavala, Javed Ali and Shweta Pandit from Neil and Nikki. Playing for you here on Reload with me, Vish Bhatnagar, keeping you company in the sunshine this Friday afternoon until 4 p.m. And it is perfect weather for cricket, isn't it just?
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0: Tell you a fit, all of your updates brought to you by TW Pays and RoboThink. I've got Kamal on the line right now. Kamal, very good afternoon to you.
3: It's very good afternoon to you as well from this sunny place. 30 degrees, amazing, very, very hot, my friends. But cricket's got to be played, the T20 at its best of the women's tournament, which New Zealand is going to be taking on today versus Ireland. It's going to be a great match, but I think it's going to be very, very warm, just as well that it's going to start 18:30 because the sun hopefully will go down a bit. Let's see what happens. There's only one game on today. But Vish, yesterday we had a very, very good game, which was West Indies scored 153. And we had Scotland chasing it, nearly did it, but they just lost by 7 runs. It was a nail-biter game. But, games are getting better. The standard is getting better and the weather is getting brilliant.
0: Pure entertainment, isn't it just? What amazing matches that you've been bringing us all the latest on as well. And the sunshine, yeah, you're absolutely right. It works like a dream. And as I ask you every single day, Kamal, what is your prediction for New Zealand versus Ireland? That's taking place in Southampton, right? What do you reckon?
3: Ireland is playing very well, but I think the good experience and hard hitting and I think it's going to be New Zealand should do this. But there's always surprises, but I think you will do it in the end.
0: Fantastic. Brilliant. Lovely talking to you as always, Kamal, and we'll catch up soon.
3: Always a pleasure, my friend. Take care. Have a good day.
0: Thank you.
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0: That's a beautiful one, is it? Vocals of Kamal Shadow from Dilwale. Itna Haseen Chehra. And that is it for me. Thank you very much indeed for the pleasure of your company and your hospitality. I've been Vish Bhatnagar, and this has been Reload. You can catch me back on the radio on Monday from 1 p.m. We've got Annika up next with a Weekend Drive. And also the top 10 on the chart show across Greater London and the Midlands. And we've got Sandy Shah on Like a Gold until 7. Whatever you get up to, have a fab one.
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2: The top stories this hour. Almost 100 Labour MPs are now calling on Sir Keir Starmer to stand down, as we're told Andy Burnham wants to become Prime Minister in early September. He's won the Makerfield by-election to secure a return to Westminster, but the Prime Minister says he'd fight any challenge for his job, with ex-Health Secretary Wes Streeting eyeing it up too. Labour MP Luke Charters has this message for the PM.
3: He needs to wake up, smell the coffee. This was a huge alarm clock moment for Starmer. I think he's got to understand that this was a message, not just about the fantastic constituency MP they've got here in Makerfield, but people here knew that they were part of something bigger.
2: A US official says Israel and Hezbollah have agreed to a ceasefire. It's not the first time that's happened in Lebanon. Our Middle East correspondent Adam Parsons says previous versions haven't lasted very long.
4: There was already a ceasefire that had been around for a couple of months that both sides had violated on an almost daily basis. There was then the deal struck by the United States and Iran, not signed by either Hezbollah or Israel, that mandated an end to conflict in Lebanon.
2: It comes hours after Israel attacked parts of Lebanon's southern region. A woman's been jailed nearly 50 years after scalding her 5-year-old stepdaughter in a hot bath as a punishment. Janice Nix, who's 67 and from Clapham in southwest London, has been told she'll spend 12 years behind bars. It's understood a toddler hurt at a zoo in Cambridgeshire was attacked by a crocodile. A man arrested on suspicion of attempted murder wasn't deemed fit to interview. Businesses are being urged to relax dress codes, give staff free water and offer flexible working patterns to help cope with the heat. It could top 30 degrees Celsius again over the next few days. And former England goalkeeper Mary Earps is back in the Women's Super League. She's joined London City Lionesses on a 2-year deal. From Sky News, I'm Cam Hall.
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5: Okay, so London, let's look at your weather first. A sunny and a gentle breeze. It is a very warm outside. You've got highs of 29 degrees. And Midlands, we look over at you. Sunny intervals and a moderate breeze. You've got highs of 25 degrees.
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5: 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Good afternoon, this is Annika on the brand new Weekend Drive. It is the Friday edition. How are you doing? Thank you so much to Vish and to Bally, who kept you company until 4. And now we are driving you all the way home. 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

0: Okay, so that was your first set of Back to Back Tracks. It is a Friday drive. Absolutely loving this one in the background. This is Sukhvinder Singh and Kuruk Shetra. And the one you heard before that, Khel Khel Mein. Of course, the one and only Diljit Dosanjh. As you know.
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0: Yes, it is Weekend Drive with me. How are you doing? It is a Friday and we are driving you all the way home. Now, did you, talking about Diljit Dosanjh, do you hear that his show in Wembley completely sold out? I think it took like 10 minutes. Did you guys get any tickets? Because if you did, I'm definitely coming with you. And also, there was a crossover between Hollywood and Bollywood happening. Did you see that? It was Hollywood actor Henry Cavill. He is one of my favorite actors. Crossing over with Sara Ali Khan at the Royal Ascot this year. That's really nice to see, isn't it? That they are kind of blending together. Now, we have got two big features coming up this weekend. Tonight, basically, we have got a mystery song. Basically, I want you to tell me what the song is. I'm going to play it for you in a bit. And then we got a Friday Frazzle for you to get involved with. What I've done is I've mixed up a few words of a film and I want you to guess and tell me what it is. Also, it is still football season, so if you guys are still following the football, message me and let me know. But let's do this one from Yamla Pagla Divana.

0: I mean, this is a great one for your Friday evening, isn't it? This is Yamala Pagla Divana, sung by Sonu Nigam. RDB on that one as well. And Nindi Kaur. How are you doing? It is Friday evening. Are you on your way home? Are you holding up for 5 o'clock?
1: Mystery Tune.
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0: thinking, Annika, what has gone wrong with the songs? And nothing has gone wrong. This is basically a mystery tune. So I'm going to play it for you and I want you to tell me what the mystery tune is. So this is what it sounds like. Here you go.
1: Mushtaq.

0: 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And I want you to message me and let me know which one you think it is. I think you can kind of tell with the hook that's going on it. But I want you to message me and let me know because it is the mystery tune. It is our new feature. So make sure you get involved.
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4: This is Martin with your travel. The M4 is busy onto the elevated section this afternoon eastbound as you head from Junction 3 Hayes to Junction 2 Brentford. In the subtle area, Yedding Lane is partially blocked in both directions around Lothian Avenue. It's due to an accident, traffic queuing the area. Slow on the A312, the Parkway southbound before the M4 Junction 3, the A312 Church Road and Mandeville Road, heavy from the White Hart roundabout to the Target roundabout, and then on to Northolt Station. To the Tube and minor delays in the Metropolitan line due to an earlier signalling problem, minor delays on the DLR between Bank and Woolwich Arsenal, between Bank and Lewisham, and between West India Quay and Canary Wharf, that's due to a faulty train at Bank.
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0: Tammy. We love a throwback here at Like Radio. This is taking you back to 1979. Mr. Natarwal, this is Kishore Kumar and Lata Mangeshkar Ji. And if you like this kind of music, Sandy is on the other side at 10:35. Of course, that is our sister station, Like a Gold.
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0: 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I'm going to play you the song one more time. A few of you have already got it right, which I'm so surprised at because I think it's quite difficult. But you've got Vic who's got it right, Amina who's got it right as well. But I'm going to play it for you one more time. It sounds a bit like this. Okay, so that is the mystery track. So I want you to message me and tell me what you think the name of that song is. I think it's quite an easy one now, but let me know what you think it is.
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2: Okay, this is Donny Brasco from The Breakfast Show here at Like a Radio. 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

I remember when this song came out, I actually bought the cassette of this song. Can you believe it? Of course, that is the legend. That is a Taz and a Stereo Nation. Yeah, Changi Sairat. Make sure you join me after the messages. I will be revealing the answer to the mystery song.

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0: 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We'll be doing it again. Loving this track. 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
1: Traffic and travel.
4: This is Martin with your travel. Delays on the M4 this afternoon onto the elevated section eastbound. You head from Junction 3 Hayes to Junction 2 Brentford. In the Southall area on Yedding Lane, that earlier accident around Lothian Avenue has been cleared. Slow on the A312, the Parkway southbound before the M4 Junction 3. Continues to queue on the A406 North Circular Road both ways at the Hangar Lane Gyratory. To the Tube and minor delays on the Metropolitan Line due to an earlier signalling problem. And minor delays on the DLR between Bank and Woolwich Arsenal, between Bank and Lewisham, and between West India Quay and Canada Wharf, and that's due to a faulty train at Bank. That's your latest traffic and travel.
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0: Okay, so coming up after the news, I have got a new feature for you. It is our Friday Frazzle, which you will absolutely love. So make sure you join me for that. And remember, at the 6 o'clock hour, we have got the brand spanking new chart show, which you need to tune into to see who is going to be at number one. Is it going to be Cocktail? We will see at 6 o'clock. So make sure you join me.
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2: The top stories this hour. It's understood Andy Burnham wants to be Prime Minister in September, but the man currently in the job insists he won't quit. Sir Keir Starmer's promising to fight any leadership challenge after the former Greater Manchester Mayor became an MP by winning the Makerfield by-election.
3: The word Makerfield in the future must be known as a byword for the change that came to British politics. This is the moment. We've been on a path for 40 years that simply hasn't worked.
2: Wes Streeting also intends to stand for the Labour leadership. Our political editor Beth Rigby expects a difficult weekend for the PM.
4: They're going to put the squeeze on him. They're going to make it really uncomfortable. They're going to make it clear to him that many MPs want him to go. Maybe they build up a list of dozens and dozens of MPs. Maybe some in the cabinet move.
2: The Tories and SNP each won by-elections in Scotland. Elsewhere, a US official says a ceasefire between Israel and Iran backed Hezbollah is now in effect. Earlier, Lebanon's health ministry reported 47 people had been killed in Israeli strikes. A stepmom's been jailed for 12 years for the manslaughter of a 5-year-old girl in a hot bath in South London almost 50 years ago. Andrea Bernard's brother says he was threatened to keep quiet. Three prisoners have been given whole life orders for murdering a child killer behind bars. Inmate Kyle Bevan was stabbed to death in West Yorkshire last year. It's understood a 3-year-old boy was attacked by at least one crocodile after ending up in an enclosure at a zoo in Cambridgeshire. He's in a critical but stable condition. It's reported the zoo owner's wife jumped in to save the toddler. Reptile expert Chris Newman says he's been in touch.
5: Gracie's a remarkable lady. She's incredibly brave, but she's okay. And obviously her intervention would have made a huge difference, I'm sure.
2: And a pub chain's asking for a £5 per person deposit to reserve a table for England and Scotland World Cup games. Green King says it wants to create the best atmosphere. From Sky News, I'm Cam Hall.
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0: Okay, so London, you are absolutely scorching. It is 29 degrees, sunny and a gentle breeze. And Midlands, we are looking at you. You're not as warm, 25 degrees, but still sunny intervals for you as well.
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0: 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It is Friday. Did you just hear that news about pubs wanting to charge for football matches? Outrageous, absolutely outrageous. Let's calm down. 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

0: Okay, so that was your second set of back-to-back tracks. The one you can hear in the background is Sean. Usta Sultan Khan on that one as well. Au Milo Jalo. I'm loving the vibe of that one. And the one you heard before that is 3-2. Ai Nahi. Yes, it is Weekend Drive with me. How are you doing? It is Friday evening. How excited are you for the weekend? The weather is supposed to be absolutely stunning all across the UK. So whether you're in Midlands or whether you're in London or elsewhere, you're going to have a lovely weekend. Also, I need to shout out Raksha because we've been talking about the pubs and like how they're wanting to charge. Now, I don't think it's a good idea, but Raksha has actually got a good point. She's saying, you know what? At least you get good people in and not the rowdy ones. And I'm like, but Raksha, when they start drinking, they're going to get rowdy anyway. And then Raksha had a good point. Well, then you can pay for the damages, which is very true. So like your opinion on that, do you think we should be paying to see the football or the cricket or the rugby, whatever you kind of like? Let me know. And remember, we have got the chart show coming up at 6 o'clock. I'm going to be playing you a few teasers to see what you think is going to be number one. And of course, this hour, we have got our Friday frazzle. So I know it is Friday night and you want to put your brains away. Just keep them in for a little while. And I want you to message me. Actually, what we'll do is let's do this song and then I will give you the clues of how to play Friday Frazzle.
1: Cool music for a

if you don't know, my name's not actually Sheila. My name is Annika, and this is the brand new Weekend Drive. Coming up next hour, we have got the chart show. Just in a moment, we are going to be doing a Friday Frazzle. So get your brain in gear.

0: is Leica.
1: Okay, so I know you're thinking, Annika, let me put my brain at rest. It is a Friday and I just want to chill out. But honestly, this is a little bit of fun, which I want you to get involved with. So how Friday Frazzle works is I'm going to give you a name of a movie, but I have changed some of the words around. And I want you to message me and tell me what is the actual name of the movie. So this one, actually, I think is quite easy because no matter how I try to frazzle it, it just gave me the answer straight away. So I think you guys are going to get this pretty quickly. Okay, so the frazzle is, this is the mixed up version of the film name. It is Nayi Zindagi Dobara Milengi. Nayi Zindagi Dobara Milengi. So that is the Friday frazzle. Let me say it one more time. Nayi Zindagi Dobara Milengi. So I want you to tell me, message me and let me know what the original, what is the actual title of the film. Get involved.
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3: This is Martin with your travel. We've still got delays on the M4 onto the elevated section eastbound yet from Junction 3 Hayes to Junction 2 Brentford. It's slowing on the A312 the partway southbound before the M4 Junction 3. A312 Church Road and Mandeville Road heavy from the White Hart roundabout to the Target roundabout and on to North Holt Station. It's queuing on the A406 North Circular Road in both ways in towards the Hangar Lane gyratory and A40 Western Avenue heavy westbound before you get to Gypsy Corner. To the Tube and no service on the Bakerloo line, but between Harrow and Wealdstone and Stonebridge Park. That's due to a track fault at Harrow and Wealdstone. And no service on the Lioness London Overground line due to a track fault.
1: Okay, so remember, we are playing a Friday of Frazzle, so I want you to get involved and tell me what is the actual name of this film. This is It Scrambled. Nayi Zindagi Dobara Milengi. Nayi Zindagi Dobara Milengi. 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

0: Okay, so Iqbal has already got the answer to a Friday Frazzle. Loving that, Iqbal. Okay, and also, Pravin G is asking me, how was the concert last week? Now, I never leave concerts on time. I usually leave early. But this is the first concert that I stayed at the end. Atif Aslam was absolutely amazing. If you get a chance, come and check him out. Okay, let's do something brand new. This is Udit Narayan for you.
1: 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Like a radio.

0: Okay, so I need to shout out a few more people. So Iqbal has got it right as well. Asham and Bravin as well. I need you guys to get involved on the Friday Frazzle and let me know what you think the name of the film is. It's quite an easy one, I think. Message me and let me know.
1: 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Take your taste buds to the next level with Tilda.

0: What an epic song for your Friday evening. Of course, this is from Bajiro Mastani. It's one that really gets your heart pumping, right? Vishal Dadlani and Benny Dial together. This is Malhari. It is Friday. Let me know what you are up to. Nosy like that.
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0: Okay, so let's go over to Carmel and see what's happening on the ground. Hi, Carmel, how are you doing?
3: Good, Annika. I can tell you what I'm up to. You know, today we've got one game, New Zealand playing Ireland today.
0: Yes.
3: So it should be a great game. But you know, it's so hot. It's 30 plus around the ground. And the players, it's going to be very, very hard for them. But I think it'll be a great game, but they must have got a drinks in between. So let's see what happens. But we had a great, fantastic game yesterday. West Indies taken on Scotland.
0: Ooh.
3: West Indies 153 for 6, 20 overs. It seemed like, okay, they should, you know, win from here, but Scotland, they were such a fight. Unbelievable. They played so well. They were on track to win the game, but then they slipped because experience counted there for West Indies. So West Indies won by 7 runs. It was a really fantastic game. I hope it's a similar kind of game today. And we'll let you know what's going on later in the day.
0: Great. Thank you so much for updating us, Carmel. Speak to you soon.
3: Thank you.
0: Bye-bye.
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0: Okay, so Leica Radio is the exclusive radio partner of Lester Miller again on the 15th and 16th of August at Abbey Park. Also, the Bradford City Miller on the 1st and 2nd of August at City Park and Centenary Square. 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
0: Okay, so we are at episode 21. Can you believe it? 21 episodes in. And it is hosted by our very own Deep Raja. And it is talking about South Asian women in sports. Such an important topic. It's talking about barriers and what they face, balancing tradition and ambition, and the need for more investment in women in sport.
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0: Okay, so let's shout out, Dublings. This song is dedicated to Eugene because he is wishing a very happy, happy birthday to him and many returns. Of course, this is Ye Jivani Hai Deewani, loving this track for your Friday evening. We are going to be doing a Friday Frazzle. Have you got your answers ready? Make sure you join me for that.
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0: Like her, which means that we are talking about Friday Frazzle. Now, I gave you some mixed up words, which actually makes the name of a film. So these were the words that I gave you. So it is Nayi Zindagi Dubara Milengi. I mean, no matter how many times I tried to mix it around, I feel like it gave me the answer. So if you got the answer, which was Zindagi Nayi Milengi Dubara, then you absolutely got it right. I know a lot of you in the messages got it right. Bravin, Sham, Iqbal, so many of you got it right. Today, if you like this kind of game, could you please send me sunshine, because we're getting a bit of sunshine, and I'll play it again.
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1: Traffic and travel.
4: This is Martin with your travel. The M4 is still slowing onto the elevated section eastbound as you head from Junction 3 Hayes to Junction 2 Brentford. A312 the Parkway, heavy southbound before the M4 Junction 3. The A312 Church Road and Mandeville Road, heavy from the White Hart roundabout to the Target roundabout and then on to North Holt Station. Queuing on the A406 North Circular Road both ways at the Hangar Lane Jarry today. A40 Western Avenue, heavy westbound before Gypsy Corner to the Tube, and no service on the Bakerloo line between Harrow and Wealdstone and Stonebridge Park. That's due to track faults at Harrow and Wealdstone, and severe delays on the Victoria line due to track faults at Brixton. That's your latest traffic and travel.
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0: Okay, so coming up at the top of the hour is our brand new chart show. Yes, we are looking at the top 10 songs of the network. So make sure you join me after the news and we will see who is at number one. Is it still going to be Cocktail 2? Or has somebody else taken the top spot? Make sure you join me.
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2: The top stories this hour. Andy Burnham's allies say they want him to be in Downing Street by September, though the current occupant says he has no plans to quit. Nearly 100 Labour MPs now want a new leader. The former Greater Manchester Mayor, who won yesterday's Makerfield by-election, is expected to put himself forward, as is Wes Streeting, but Sir Keir Starmer's promising to fight.
3: If there is a contest, just to be clear with you, then yes, I will run, I will stand, and I've said repeatedly I'm not going to walk away from that.
2: Both the Conservatives and SNP won by-elections in Scotland. There are questions over whether the agreed ceasefire between Israel and Hezbollah will last. The previous one failed on a daily basis. A total of 30 people have now been sentenced for their involvement in riots in Cardiff, sparked by the deaths of two teenagers. Kyrie Sullivan and Harvey Evans died in Ely in 2023 after their e-bike crashed minutes after being followed by a police van. A stepmother's been jailed for 12 years for killing a 5-year-old girl by scalding her in a hot bath as punishment nearly half a century ago. 67-year-old Janice Nix was sentenced for the manslaughter of Andrea Bernard in South London in 1978. Her death was treated as an accident until her older brother Desmond went to police in 2022 with a new account.
4: Janice said to me, "Say it was an accident." She told me to say that we were in the garden. If anyone asks, say we were in the garden and Andrea fell in the bath. And she promised that she wouldn't hit me anymore or beat me anymore. And that's what I did.
2: It's understood a 3-year-old boy was attacked by at least one crocodile after ending up in a zoo enclosure in Cambridgeshire. The child's in a critical but stable condition. And French tennis player Colin Tamoutet has lost most of his prize money from Queen's after swearing 7 times during a post-match interview. He's been given the maximum punishment for unsportsmanlike behaviour. From Sky News, I'm Cam Hall.
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0: Okay, so London, we are looking at your weather for tonight. A clear sky and a gentle breeze. You've got lows of 15 degrees. And Midlands, we look over at you. A little bit of drizzle and a gentle breeze. You've also got lows of 17 degrees.
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0: Okay, so it's 6 p.m. on a Friday, which means that it is time for the chart show. It is the hour that you have been waiting for. So let me give you a bit about what has happened this week. So we've got 3 new entries, 0 non-movers, 2 have gone up and 5 have gone down, which means that we do have a brand new number one. So I want you to message me and let me know who you think is number one. But let's talk about who is at number 10. We have got Matra Bhumi at and Mehu with Shreya Ghoshal and Apna Chera by Alka Yagnik, which is a new entry. So it's going to be new music. So let's start with our number 10.
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1: 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Number 10.

0: Okay, so this is a brand new entry. Absolutely astounding, amazing, isn't it? This is Elka Yagnik and The Rish together. You're number 9 on the chart show. This is Apna Chera Dikha. What do you think? Do you think it's going to go up next week? Let me know.
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0: Yes, as you know, I am doing the chart show, but I want you guys to get involved and let me know who you think is going to be number one. I've got some options for you, so let me play the first one, which sounds a bit like this.

0: Okay, and the other option, number two, is this one. I mean, that has been holding its place for a while. And then we have got this one, which is a new entry. Okay, that's Jasmine Sanlez. Now, I have to tell you, I want that one to be near number one because she looks a bit like me. But message me and let me know. Okay, let's do this one, which is your chart show number 8.
1: Number 8.

0: Okay, so this is your chart show. And number 8 from the film, Yeh Jawani To Ishq Hona Hai. And Sham thinks that number 1 is going to be Mashuka. Sham, we will see in a little while. But what do you think about this number 8? Of course, this is the remake of Junari Junari. Let's go, your chart show number 8.
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2: This is Martin for travel. We've still got delays on the M4 this evening onto the elevated section eastbound as you head from Junction 3 Hayes to Junction 2 Brentford. A312 the partway busy southbound before the M4 Junction 3. A312 Church Road and Mandeville Road heavy from the White Hart roundabout to the Target roundabout and then on to North Holt Station. Continues to queue on the A406 North Circular Road both ways at the Hangar Lane Jade today. A40 Western Avenue heavy westbound before Gypsy Corner to the Tube and No Service on the Bakerloo Line between Harrow and Mealston and Stonebridge Park. It's due to a track fault at Harrow and Mealston, and severe delays on the Victoria Line due to a track fault at Brixton. That's your latest traffic and travel.
0: Okay, so after the messages, we will be hearing our chart show and number 7, but what do you think it is? Make sure you join me to find out.
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1: 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Number 7.

Now, I know a lot of people were holding out for this to be number one, but it is not. It is your chart show number 7. It has gone down 1 point. Still standing. So beautiful. So who is your number one? This is, of course, from Jan Meradilla, director Vivek Soni. Let's do your number 6.

0: something very different, isn't that? That is Jasmine Sandler's. Of course, she is my lookalikey. Loving the vibe of this one. They're sounding very different for your Friday evening. Jasmine Sandler's and Gules Akhtar together. That is Jindua. What do you think? It is a brand new entry. And also, who do you think is number one? Message me and let me know.
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0: Okay, so a lot of people are not happy that Jaan de Mera Dil was not number one, but what can we do? It has gone down, which means that we have got another number one. Okay, so I want you to tell me who you think is number one. Let me give you some options. So let me see. The first one, it does sound a bit like this. Ooh, why is it not playing? Let's play it. Okay, is that your number one? Or is your number one this one? Okay, or is your number one this one?

0: fancy trying something new? Pepe's is launching, for a limited time, a rich harissa sweet hot honey and melted cheddar in focaccia. 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

0: So this is a brand new entry as well, coming to you from the film that is Dhamaal 4, scheduled to release in theatres worldwide July 10th. It is highly anticipated. We've got Ajay Devgan, Arshad Wasi in there as well, Ritesh Deshmukh and Javed Jafari. I think it's going to be good.
1: Number 4.

0: Okay, so this is the first entry from Cocktail 2. This is Harry Sandu and Vayani together. What do you think of this one? This is Vala. It's actually down one place. I thought it was going to go up. Who do you think is going to be number one? Let's talk about this in a second.
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0: Okay, so a lot of people are not happy because what they thought is going to be number one is not number one. But let's see what potentially could be. So your first choice of number one sounds a bit like this. Okay, so that has been holding its place very strongly at number one. But we've also got this as an option. Or do you think it's going to be this one? Okay, so message me and let me know what you think is going to be number one. But let's do your chart show and number three.
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0: Okay, so this is your chart show at number three, which means that we have got the top two coming from A Cocktail. This is a Welcome to the Jungle. This has actually gone up 3 points, which we are absolutely loving. Ucha Lumba God Forever. Let's see where it gets to next week.
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0: Okay, so we have got two songs that are coming up, but which one do you think is going to be number one? Do you think is going to be this one? Or do you think it's going to be this one? Okay, so we are going to be finding out after the traffic and travel, so make sure you stay with me.
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1: Traffic and travel.
3: This is Martin with your travel. Still got delays on the M4 this evening onto the elevated section eastbound as you head from Junction 3 Hayes to Junction 2 Brentford. A312 the Parkway, however, all cleared up now southbound before the M4 Junction 3. A312 Church Road and Mandeville Road, heavy from the White Hart roundabout to the Target roundabout and on to Northolt Station. Queuing on the A406 North Circular Road both ways at the Hangar Lane gyratory. A40 Western Avenue, heavy westbound before Gypsy Corner to the Tube, and severe delays on the Elizabeth Line between Whitechapel and Shenfield is due to problems with the signals at Forest Gate, and no service on the Bakerloo line between Harrow and Wealdstone and Stonebridge Park due to a track fault at Harrow and Wealdstone.
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14: 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Number 2.

0: Okay, so this is your number two. This is from Cocktail 2. That is Jab Talaka. It is down 1 point after 3 whole weeks at number one. We are loving this one. This is Arijit Singh, Akasa. I made that Bhattacharya as well. And you've got Pritam on that as well. Did you think this was going to be number one? I thought it was going to be. Which means that we have got a brand new number one. This is, of course, a number one from Cocktail 2. That is Mashuka. Make sure you enjoy it. And I will be back tomorrow with a Weekend Drive. Have a good day.
1: Number one.

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1: The top stories this hour and breaking news. Emergency services, including firefighters, are on the scene of an incident on the railway south of Bedford. Thameslink says all lines are blocked between the town and Luton. Nearly 100 Labour MPs now want the Prime Minister to resign, with Andy Burnham's win in the Makerfield by-election allowing him to go for the job. Sir Keir Starmer says he'll fight any leadership challenge. Labour MP Luke Charters has this message for the PM.
2: He needs to wake up, smell the coffee. This was a message, not just about the fantastic constituency MP they've got here in Makerfield, but people here knew that they were part of something bigger.
1: Meanwhile, Tory leader Kemi Badenoch celebrating a win in the Aberdeen South by-election.
3: We know that 2 years ago we had our worst defeat ever, but the party is changing under my leadership. We are going in a new direction.
1: The Conservatives took the seat from the SNP, who held on to Arbroath and Broughty Ferry. A stepmother has been sentenced to 12 years in jail for scalding a five-year-old girl to death in a hot bath in 1978. Andrea Bernard's death was treated as an accident until her brother gave police a new account in 2022. Iran's foreign ministry says a ceasefire in Lebanon must hold before further peace talks with the US. Israel and Hezbollah agreed to pause fighting earlier. Scotland are one win away from making history at the World Cup. Victory against Morocco tonight would see the country reach the knockout stages of the tournament for the first time. The Atmosphere's building in Boston. Robert Fushek runs a pub there.
4: We've had record-breaking days ever since they got here, which is exciting. I would say it's like controlled chaos. Everything's been super well. I mean, it seems like their main mission is to drink us completely out of beer.
1: And businesses are being urged to relax dress codes and offer staff free water ahead of more hot weather. It says temperatures are expected to top 30 degrees Celsius again. From Sky News, I'm Cam Hall.
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5: 2 minutes past seven. Good evening. You're tuned in to Leica, looking at that beautiful weather for you across the region today. It definitely feels like the summer sunshine is finally smiling down on us. Might have a little bit of cloud later on tonight, but generally a nice dry night with light winds and a minimum of 17 degrees. You definitely need to crack open those kinkies.
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5: Big shouts going out to Annika. She kept you nice and entertained on the weekend drive. Let's get you rocking and a rolling. Shaking and a grooving. 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Two big checks. 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
0: And very appropriately for the weather. Ash karo yaro. It's Friday.

0: such a big throwback, isn't it? AS Kang on the vocals. Big shouts going out to Praveen, locked in and listening, dabbling. Lots of love going out to you. Happy Friday, Sham. Happy Friday to you as well. Waj, a big salam, namaste. You know what? It's Friday, so I feel like doing a giveaway. Yeah, I'm going to run a little competition and give you guys some tickets. Keep your ears peeled. It's coming soon.
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0: 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Now, I did say we're going to do a competition and a giveaway because the Like Radio Network teams up with Jay's Entertainment to win two tickets to the Gujarati stage comedy. Kana, I'm so sorry, I haven't even properly read the name of this play, but I'm so excited because it's about husbands, right? So, and my screen is frozen. I'm going to tell you the title in a moment, but I know that Lina Shah and Sameer Shah are both on the big stage for this one, and it's taking place on the 26th of June at Satyavis Patidal Wembley in London. All you got to do is send me one WhatsApp message. Now, this is all about husbands, okay? Patidev ki baat hai, to chalo, we're going to make it nice and simple. One WhatsApp message with your full name and the word husband, okay? One WhatsApp message with your full name and the word husband onto the WhatsApp number right now. Now remember, the tickets only valid for the London venue, and the tickets will be available at the reception on the evening of the show. So get there about 10 minutes early. What are you waiting for? Get involved right now.
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0: Do you know what? When I read the title of the play, I thought, no, it can't say that. Radio, well, you must be reading it, Road. But you know what? I've just seen the poster. It is Sakra Rejo Husband Ji, which basically translated from Gujarati means just keep still, all right? Just stay shant. Sakra means just calm down, just chill out, relax, Husband Ji. So this is definitely going to be an epic one. 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Husband's ki baat ho rahi hai, to husband ke defense mein main ye gana laga rahi hoon.
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0: So one WhatsApp message, your full name, and the word husband. 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

0: cracker of the hour. I'm so excited to play it that I completely forgot to announce it. I feel like it's going to be one of those shows today. It's going to be a proper roller coaster, so I hope you guys are ready, buckled up and ready for the ride ahead. Big shouts going out to everyone locked in and listening. Manju, lots of love going out to you. 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Sham, lots of love to you. We've got Mittal in the house as well. Remember, if you're taking part in the competition, you must give me your full name and the word husband. It's as simple as that, really.
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0: absolutely love this one. If you didn't know, it was Shah Rukh Khan's first film in Bollywood. The movie was a Raju Ban Gaya Gentleman. And let me remind you, Frankie Goes to Bollywood. The stage musical is now in its last leg of their tour of 2026. 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They're in their Birmingham rep tomorrow for the last day. And their 24th to 28th of June at Bristol Old Vic. 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

0: the superstar hai. But in the Gujarati Natak that I'm running competition for, Sakhna Rejo husband G. Kya wo bhi ek superstar se hi hai ya nahi? If you want to go and check out the Gujarati play, get involved in the competition that I'm running right now. I'm giving you two tickets next Friday in London, Satyavis Patidar Hall. One WhatsApp message, your full name, along with the word husband. Please do not forget to include your full name. Bonus points if you can include your email address. Let's squeeze in one last big check.
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0: And milte hain news ke baad. Competition will be closing very, very jaldi se. So your full name, your email address, and of course, the word husband. Oh, your mom.

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1: The top stories this hour. Two East Midlands railway passenger trains have crashed south of Bedford. Footage shows the end of one Luton Airport Express carriage crumpled with clear damage to another. The East of England Ambulance Service has described it as a major incident, with fire and rescue and hazardous response teams also on the scene. Police are asking relatives of those on board to stay away. Mohammed Yassin is Bedford's MP.
2: We heard there are some casualties, but we don't want people to speculate because the early stage. I really hope that the numbers are low, and I'm really, really concerned about the safety of the people who are affected. So we can't speculate at the moment. We don't have much detail.
1: Sir Keir Starmer's facing calls from almost 100 of his MPs to quit and set out a timetable for it. The pressure on him has grown after Andy Burnham, widely seen as a leadership challenger, won the Makerfield by-election. A woman's been jailed for 12 years for scalding her 5-year-old stepdaughter in a hot bath in 1978. Andrea Bernard's brother eventually told police about his sister's death 4 years ago, having been threatened to keep quiet. Two men, following orders from a Russian-speaking online account, have been jailed for plotting arson attacks linked to Sir Keir Starmer. A car and two homes were targeted last year. Scotland will play Morocco in Boston tonight, knowing a win will take them into the knockout stages of the World Cup. Steve Clarke's side started the tournament with a 1-0 win against Haiti, while Morocco drew with Brazil. These supporters are confident.
3: Being ever the optimist and being typically Scottish, I'll go for a 1-1 draw.
4: Yeah, I'll go for a 1-1 draw. Maybe even Scotland sneaking it.
5: Well, hopefully we're going to win. That's why we're here. I mean, come on. You've got to be confident.
1: And England's cricketers are staring at a big defeat to New Zealand after a torrid day three of the second test. The tourists closed on 252 for three with a lead of 352 runs. From Sky News, I'm Cam Hall.
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6: 2 minutes past seven, 2 minutes past eight. Good evening. You're tuned in to Leica, looking at that weather for you. Now, plenty of summer sunshine left this evening. However, we may have the odd thundery isolated shower, which might be a cool, refreshing, exciting moment. However, generally a nice dry night and winds nice and light across the region, a minimum of 17 degrees. I'm going to say, go ahead, baby, crack open your khidkiya tonight.
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6: Big shouts to everyone locked in and listening. We are in hour two of your Fri-yay fire, and it is all about Fri-yay Vale vibes. We're going to pick up in this hour. The jello we're going to kick off is dancing with Dobre Se Piare Gane, back to back.
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0: 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It's your first Friday flashback of the hour. So we had to bring in a little bit of Tutu Meme. He would make a mahitu patia.

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5: 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Meetha khara, khara. 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

0: Jazzy B. All of them, because this one, the movie was a Bulundi. 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
0: It's done it. It's made it to number one. It's a bit of my sugar from Cocktail 2, releasing this weekend. In fact, it's already released. Is it on your watch list? Let me know.

0: And she like a chart to number one, Mama Shuka. Brand new entry at the number one spot. It's a chart show every Friday at 6 o'clock with our very own Annika. Time now that we're going to cross over. See how the world of cricket is looking.
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0: That's right, we've got Carmel Prabhakar on the line with us. Carmel G, how are you doing?
3: Very good, Radio Wally. How are you?
0: I'm very well. All the better for hearing your voice. You sound really excited.
3: I tell you, we are roasting here. Today's been one of the hottest days, you know, and it's amazing. And we got a fantastic game going on.
0: Wow.
3: We got New Zealand, who batted first, got 140 for six in 20 overs.
0: Wow.
3: Which it's okay, but I don't know if it's enough. And we got Ireland. Ireland is really batting well, and I think we got a good game on. It's 33 for one in 5.5 overs. And so they need 108 in 85 balls. It's doable.
0: Very doable.
3: If they don't lose any wickets, you know. So let's see what happens.
0: Brilliant. It sounds like it's definitely one to watch this match. What's your predictions then, Kamal?
3: Well, you know, Radio Wally, it's full of surprises. Both sides are playing really well. But experience says to me, New Zealand might just do it in the end, like West Indies did yesterday.
0: Yes.
3: You know, West Indies won 53 for 6, but Scotland nearly won that. It was the only one, West Indies won by 7 runs.
0: Wow.
3: So it was very tight finish. But today, let's have a look. It's the only game on. Let's see. But the weather is fantastic. People are enjoying. There are a lot of crowd and they're all having fun.
0: Excellent, excellent. Well, it sounds like it's definitely a match to watch today. So, Kamal G, please do keep us updated via social media on how the game's going. And we look forward to catching up with you very, very soon.
3: Very, very well. Have a lovely weekend and we'll speak to you soon.
0: You too, my lovely. I'll catch up with you on Monday. Take care.
3: Bye-bye.
0: That was, of course, Kamal Prabhakar, our cricket correspondent, reporting live from the ground.
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0: So many sporting events that are taking place at the moment and so much is going on. And you know what I've got to say? The good weather is definitely helping us out. The competition for the Gujarati film is going to be closing in about 6 minutes' time. So if you haven't already participated, this is your chance. I'm giving you the chance to see, go and see this amazing natak that's taking place next week, Friday, at the Satyavis Patidar Hall. Two tickets are up for grabs. All you got to do is send me one WhatsApp message with your full name, your email address, and of course, the word husband. Get those messages rolling because the competition is closing in about 6 minutes. Praveen, lots of love going out to you as well, saying Radio Wally, really relaxing in the garden with your lovely music choices tonight. And I'm going to be watching Cocktail 2. So, Praveen, I look forward to your review. For now, though,
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0: It's the first Fry-Yay Firecracker of the hour. Sarah Miney, Arnie B on the vocals. It's a Masala Dar version, a throwback. Get along, a vacha.

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0: 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This is Leica.

Selassie, what a track. As you know, they're going to be live in concert later this year. Your official radio partners at Governor Laika Radio. I believe a second show has been put on. The first show was sold out immediately. So I would

0: highly recommend you do not waste time and pick up your tickets right now. It would make a great gift for someone as well. I know, I wouldn't mind if somebody bought me tickets to the Digger Beach. I'd be like, yes, that is beautiful. I'll take that. Keep those messages rolling. Let me know you're part of the party tonight.
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1: It's that time of the evening. 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
1: The top stories this hour. Two trains have crashed south of Bedford, with the RMT union hearing reports of serious injuries among passengers and crew. Two East Midlands railway services bound for London St Pancras are involved. It happened just after 5 o'clock this afternoon. It's understood a stationary train reporting a failure was hit from behind. Railway expert Tony Miles says it raises a lot of questions.
2: The train should have been kept a safe distance apart. If one had come to a stop, then the one that was following it should have been kept a couple of signals behind it. So was there a reason why it was able to catch up with the train in front? Was there a problem with the signal system that didn't detect a train was there for some reason?
1: Aerial footage shows clear damage to at least two carriages and emergency services spread across a field. Police are asking friends and family of those on board not to travel to the scene, and local hospitals are asking only those with genuine emergencies to attend. Here's North Bedfordshire MP Richard Fuller.
3: You may have heard reports directly yourself about the local people also trying to help out by providing food and water and supplies to people who are stranded in these fields. So everyone's pulling together.
1: The Transport Secretary says she's deeply concerned. In other news, Andy Burnham's allies are reportedly hoping to install him as Prime Minister by September following his victory in yesterday's Makerfield by-election. It's increased pressure on Sir Keir Starmer. A woman starting a 12-year jail sentence after killing her 5-year-old stepdaughter by scalding her in a hot bath nearly 50 years ago. Andrea Bernard's death had been treated as an accident until her brother gave police new information in 2022. Scotland captain Andy Robertson says they're desperate to be the first team to take the country to the knockout stages of the World Cup. They'll do that if they beat Morocco tonight in Boston. Robertson's ready for the challenge.
4: If we can put in our best performance, then, you know, I believe that we can get what we want and hopefully be the ones that achieve the history.
1: And Anne Hathaway's pregnant. The actress has told her Instagram followers she's expecting her third child. From Sky News, I'm Cam Hall.
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5: 10 minutes past nine. Good evening. You're tuned into Leica. Looking at that weather for you, a very humid and hot night ahead of us across the region. The winds will remain light, leaving us with a minimum of 16 degrees. A bit of a cloudy start to your Saturday, but those sunny spells will soon develop away, leaving us with light winds and temperatures slightly lower than today, but still a max of 27 degrees.
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1: 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Before this, we kicked off with a brand new number that's released only this week. Bandhu 2 from Cocktail 2. We'll be talking about that in just a little while. Keep those messages rolling. Let me know you're part of the party.
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1: Your first Fryay flashback of the hour. Still in the Brazi. La cara mira de la lega.
4: Part this. How that?

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1: So as we know, the second half has begun with a 2-0 to the US of A. Let's be honest, the Freeman's goal awarded by VAR as USA lead with a double lead against Australia. But I think it was Burgess's own goal at the start of the match that has put to the World Cup co-host in the front of the game. Stay tuned to the network. We'll bring you all your updates.
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0: Why does it happen in love? Who knows? Celebrating our Laika Artist of the Week. It is, of course, as Shahid Kapoor. And I love, love, love this film. Dil Maange More. I think it's so underrated. If you haven't seen it, check it out. You will be thanking me later, I promise. Sunidhi Chauhan. And KK, God rest his soul, on the vocals of this one.
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0: So it's already in cinemas, and I know quite a few of you have got it on your watch list, but how can I not talk about Cocktail 2, which of course stars Shahid Kapoor himself. It's a comedy drama that has got an epic star cast lineup. Obviously, Shahid to hai hi hai. Kriti Sanon is looking beautiful, and so is Rashmika. We've got plenty of interviews that have been done with Shahid, Kritika, and of course Rashmika as well. So check it out on the Laika Radio Instagram page. And send us your reviews.
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0: So episode number 21, South Asian Women in Sports, hosted by our very own Deep Raja. Now, this conversation is really important because it's talking about why representation matters and about the fact that are we breaking barriers in a male-dominated field, or are we just balancing tradition and ambition? It is all conversation about South Asian women in sports. So do check it out. 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
0: 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Of course, this Sunday is Fathering Sunday. It's Father's Day Sunday. And I've always said Mother's Day and Father's Day isn't just about the parents who birthed you and brought you into this world. There are so many mother-like and father-like figures. So it's not just about celebrating your fathers, but all of those father-like figures, whether they're grandparents, uncles, and some in cases as well, brothers. Mera bada bhaiya kabhi kabhi na to mere bap ko bhi paar kar jata hai. But it's all about celebrating them. And of course, the Laika Radio weekend team will bring you an abundance of beautiful numbers. But for the Friday firecracker, I'm going to take you out of this world and bring you one of my favorite tracks that has been brought back to life with this beautiful number of the 90s. Happy Father's Day!
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0: Kusov, Sandeep Acharya. So on behalf of Radio Wally, in advance to all those father and father-like figures, wishing you a very happy Fathering Sunday in advance. Time now though to reveal the winner of the competition. A big congratulations to Mittal. You are the winner of today's competition for the two tickets. I've just dropped you a message, so please do respond when you get a moment and enjoy the show.
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0: I mean, who doesn't know this absolute epic flashback? Ole, ole. Very handsome and heroic. Stephanie Khan on the Big Brother. That was Yeah, Dillagi. Time now, though, for your feel-good track of the hour.
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1: The top stories this hour. British Transport Police have confirmed one person has died and a number of people have been injured after two East Midlands railway trains crashed near Bedford. It's understood a stationary train was hit from behind while reporting a fault. Aerial footage shows damage to two carriages and people being treated on a field next to the tracks. Our correspondent Shaman Freeman-Powell is at the scene.
2: We've seen at least five fire and rescue trucks in this area the last few moments, including lots of ambulance vehicles as well. We also know that air ambulance are among the resources which have been sent to this incident.
1: Well, local hospitals are urging people to only attend for genuine emergencies. Andy Burnham's allies reportedly want him to be Prime Minister in September, but the man currently in the job insists he won't quit. Sir Keir Starmer's promising to fight any leadership challenge after the former Greater Manchester mayor became an MP by winning the Makerfield by-election. Voters there have had their say.
3: All we want and are hopeful for is that our community now hasn't just been used.
4: I am actually probably one of the few Keir Starmer supporters as well, so I was in a right dilemma.
5: Personally, I would rather see Andy Burnham waited out till the next general election and then go for the leadership.
1: It's understood a three-year-old boy was attacked by at least one crocodile after ending up in an enclosure at a zoo in Cambridgeshire. He remains in hospital. Scotland are in World Cup action. In an hour, a win against Morocco in Boston will take them through to the knockout stages for the first time. Here's manager Steve Clarke.
6: They can open a game, they can create 1v1s, they can beat you 1v1. So, yeah, for me, the Morocco are the real deal.
1: And England's cricketers are at risk of a big defeat against New Zealand in the second test. The visitors finished day three on 252 for three with a lead of 352 runs. From Sky News, I'm Cam Hall.
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1: The top stories this hour. One person has died and almost 90 others have been injured after two trains collided south of Bedford shortly after 5 o'clock this evening. Emergency services have declared a major incident. The crash involved two East Midlands railway services, both heading towards London St Pancras. It's understood one train had stopped after reporting a fault when it was struck from behind by the other service. Tony Miles, who's a railway expert, says it's a rare occurrence.
2: Fortunately, it's one of those things that actually doesn't happen very frequently anymore in this country, but still, whenever it does happen, it's obviously a very nasty situation and a tragedy, as in this case.
1: The East of England Ambulance Service says 11 people have been critically injured, a further 22 have been seriously hurt. Another 56 were treated for minor injuries. Passengers have described scenes of panic, with one saying it felt like being in a bomb explosion. Andy Burnham's allies are reportedly hoping to install him as Prime Minister by September, following his victory in yesterday's Makerfield by-election. It's increased pressure on Sir Keir Starmer, who's vowed to see off any leadership challenge. It's understood a three-year-old boy was attacked by at least one crocodile after ending up in an enclosure at a zoo in Cambridgeshire. He remains in a critical but stable condition in hospital. A huge night is in store for Scotland at the World Cup. James Matthews reports.
3: It's a chance for Scotland to make history as they aim to reach the knockout stages of the tournament for the very first time. A win against Morocco here in Boston will see them progress. A draw will also leave them in a strong position. It's a tall order against a Moroccan side ranked sixth in the world against Scotland's 42. History beckons, but it won't be easy.
1: And the Met Office has issued an amber extreme heat warning for parts of southern and eastern England and South Wales on Monday and Tuesday, with temperatures expected to reach 35 degrees. From Sky News, I'm Daisy Steele.
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0: 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This is Leica Radio, 1458 AM, DAB and online, a part of the Leica Radio Network.
1: The top stories this hour. One person has died and around 90 others have been injured after two trains collided in Bedfordshire last night. It happened shortly after 5 o'clock near Bedford South, involving two East Midlands railway services. One of the trains is understood to have been stationary when it was struck from behind. Transport Secretary Heidi Alexander says investigators are working to establish how the crash happened.
2: There were two trains that collided, an East Midlands railway service running from Nottingham to St Pancras and one running from Corby to St Pancras. It is too early to speculate, and that's why it's so important that the inspectors from the Rail Accident Investigation Branch were there very quickly.
1: The East of England Ambulance Service says 11 people suffered very serious injuries, with a further 22 badly hurt. More than 20 ambulances and 6 air ambulances were sent to the scene. Passengers described scenes of panic, with one comparing the impact to a bomb explosion and reporting people trapped with broken limbs. Andy Burnham's allies want him to be Prime Minister in September, but the man currently in the job insists he won't quit. Sir Keir Starmer's promising to fight any leadership challenge after the former Greater Manchester Mayor became an MP by winning the Makerfield by-election. Voters there have had their say.
3: All we want and are hopeful for is that our community now hasn't just been used.
4: I am actually probably one of the few Keir Starmer supporters as well, so I was in a right dilemma.
5: Personally, I would rather see Andy Burnham waited out till the next general election and then go for the leadership.
1: It's understood a 3-year-old boy was attacked by at least one crocodile after ending up in an enclosure at a zoo in Cambridgeshire. He remains in hospital. In sport, the United States are through to the knockout stage of the World Cup after beating Australia 2-0. And England's cricketers are at risk of a big defeat against New Zealand in the second test. The visitors finished day three on 252 for three with a lead of 352 runs. From Sky News, I'm Daisy Steele.
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2: The top stories this hour. A train driver has died and around 90 people have been injured after two trains collided near Bedford last night. One of the services is understood to have been stationary when it was struck from behind. Passengers have described scenes of carnage, with one saying it felt like a bomb explosion, while others reported broken limbs and people crying out for help. Investigators are now working to establish exactly what went wrong. Rail expert Philip Haig says it's taken him completely by surprise.
3: Somewhat mystified as to how it's happened. We have on the railways here signalling systems that are designed to keep trains apart and prevent this sort of thing happening.
2: There's growing pressure on the Prime Minister to think about his position, with calls for him to spend the weekend reflecting. Sir Keir Starmer's promising to fight any leadership challenge after Andy Burnham's victory in the Makerfield by-election. But reports suggest senior cabinet ministers have privately urged him to consider a timetable for his departure. Former Health Minister Zubir Ahmed recently resigned alongside Wes Streeting. He's among those calling for an orderly transition.
4: The best thing would be for the Prime Minister to reach a decision this weekend about how we can move to orderly transition to new leadership, and then for a change of direction by whoever the new leader wants to be articulated.
2: A three-year-old boy remains in a critical condition after being attacked by a crocodile at a zoo in Cambridgeshire. Police are investigating